gon' hit when we come back shoot. Talking about everybody know him. Everybody know you a goof. I done popped out, feel like I feel you. Tyler created my look. Them boys smoke like five eyes. That's a whole pack of loosely. This AK ain't straight from auntie. We pink slip boys, no car lease. My cup all pink like a Barbie. I'm sorry, not sorry, like Beyonce. Can't go to the mall, I'm too packed. Too high, pouring on the jet plane. She smoking my for a vacay. Free real, pouring up in the chain gang. Road truck all brown, that stain. And my wrist all green like my watch fake. 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
3: Mm-hmm. You already know Monday through Friday, 10 a.m. to 3 p.m. I got you covered with a whole lot of power. And I'm bringing some of your favorite celebrities along for that ride, too. Like the latest, Miguel.
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0: You with your girl today is cool. For you, I ain't got no problem waiting on my turn. 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

0: Tasha.
1: What's up?
0: It's good to have you on the show, you know.
1: I'm glad to be here.
0: I never thought that this would happen.
1: You know what? Everything is possible in life.
0: Everything is possible. Yes. And you are showing the girls that. But how do you feel about your name not only being on all the tizzoos and stuff, as soon as I say, oh, Tasha K, I say, oh, who is that? The messy girl? The girl that says, how do you feel about your name and messy being in the same sentence?
1: I'm messy. I am messy. I don't know why people be trying to act like they ain't messy.
0: Are you aware?
1: I am aware.

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0: It's the middle of the week.
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5: Ain't no doubt about it, man. A lot to talk about in the WNBA Commissioner's Cup. The Indiana Fever put on an offensive clinic, rolling past the tempo 113-91 at Gainsbridge Fieldhouse. Indiana had 6 players score in double figures, led by Aaliyah Boston's double-double with 18 points and 11 rebounds, as the Fever improved to a 9-5 on the season. Over soccer, France made a statement in their opener, defeating Senegal 3-1. Kylian Mbappe showed why he's one of the world's best, scoring twice, including a stoppage-time goal to seal the victory, while Bradley Barcola added another as France moved to 1-0. Norway also opened with a win, beating Iraq 4-1 behind a pair of goals from Erling Haaland. The Manchester City star scored his first 2 career World Cup goals as Norway cruised to victory. And Lionel Messi turned back the clock for Argentina, recording a hat-trick in a 3-0 shutout of Algeria. The 3-goal performance tied Messi with Miroslav Klose for the most World Cup goals in history, with 16, helping Argentina start the tournament 1-0. Plus, looking ahead to Wednesday's WNBA Commissioner's Cup, Breonna Stewart and the Liberty visit the Sky. The Aces take on the Mercury. The Lynx battle the Sparks, and the Dallas Wings head west to face the Golden State Valkyries in a matchup of 2-9-5 teams. And on the world stage, England takes on Croatia on Fox, Telemundo, and Peacock. And at 6 p.m., Ghana takes on Panama. And at 9 p.m., Uzbekistan takes on Colombia. And that's on FS1, Telemundo, and Peacock. All right, that does it for me. That's been your Posted on the Corner Sports Minute with the playmaker Hollywood Zay. For this story, scores, and more, and head on over to PostedOnTheCorner.com. 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
1: 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We do this. Let's go.
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0: Mr. Hem is here.
1: Whoa, whoa, whoa, whoa, whoa, whoa.
0: Mr. Hem.
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5: Good morning, family. 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

0: The biggest show in the city. We got the smartest listeners. Who is this?
1: Smoke.
0: Smoke, what you smoking on?
1: Yeah, I know.
2: What U.S. state has the most islands?
1: What U.S. state has the most islands?
2: Yes, sir.
1: Hawaii?
2: No, no. Look it up and call us back, baby.
0: I ain't twin. All right, smoke one. Host on the corner, who it is?
3: Here again.
2: Okay, what's the answer, boo?
3: The answer is Alaska.
2: Woo!

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0: Lock the number in, 844-426-POTC. That's 844-426-7682.
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0: 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This is historic.
1: 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Historic. J. Cole pulled up to Baltimore in his Honda Civic.
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2: Where should we go?
1: But on July 23rd.
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ice and chill. Damn. 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
1: Hosting on the corner with my boy Incognito. Let me tell you. All right, Wino, so check this out. Mystical. Danger. Watch yourself. Danger. Show me what you're working with. The very man that rapped about the things that he committed crimes on and was sentenced for, okay? I don't want to hear, oh, we're trying to hold a black man down. This ain't got nothing to do with anything because he has been holding women down and he has been to jail several times in the past for this very same thing. Now, he just pled guilty in June of 2026 to second-degree rape. He pled guilty. He received 20 years in jail, and hopefully this time they will keep him locked up because he told us that he was a danger to our community, okay? So shout out to the prosecutor that was able to bring this home, but if they let him out again, at this point, our justice system has failed us, okay? In other news, Floyd, no money Mayweather. Yes, no Money Mayweather has caught two felony charges, not one, but two felony charges for writing bad checks. And here's what he wrote a bad check on, okay? A used watch. So he went into a consignment shop, a buy here, pay here, a reseller's place that sells luxury watches and wrote a bad check from his Wells Fargo account. Wells Fargo said he knew he didn't have the money in there, still wrote a check, put the watch on, and left, okay? Now he's facing two felony charges after he's already being investigated by the IRS for unpaid taxes, and he's suing any and everybody because he's saying he couldn't read his contracts, and that's the reason why he's broke now. All of this is just hilarious to me. And last but not least, LeBron James. To me, is shooting shots at his wife and every other stay-at-home mom out there. He has managed to, devalue the role that a woman plays and allowing to help prolific men like him to excel, okay? Here's what he had to say.
2: I think personally, me today, if I was not in a relationship today, I could not have a stay.

0: on woman. It's not like for me who I am at 40 and what I got going on, just coming home and just seeing somebody just sitting on the couch every day, just sitting there, just chilling. Like that wouldn't float for me.
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3: 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DJ Iceberg is about to go up with the drip tape. 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
14: 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How are you?
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1: I'm telling you, in the books and in the mix, I'm telling you.
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2: What's going on, everybody? My name is Sheila. You could just call me Queen. I'm in here representing for the Delta Sigma Theta Incorporated Ladies, Delta Kappa Chapter, to be exact. And I'm here kicking it with my boy Incognito. And we posted on the corner.
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0: What's up, y'all? It's your girl, Sierra, and I want to give a big congratulations to Incognito and DJ Mixes for having the biggest show in the city.
1: Just trying to catch

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And Baka got a weird case, why is he around? Certified lover boys, certified pedophiles. 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

slaves. Atlanta was the mecca, building railroads and trains. 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
6: Ain't no doubt about it, man. A lot to talk about in the WNBA Commissioner's Cup. The Indiana Fever put on an offensive clinic, rolling past the tempo 113-91 at Gainsbridge Fieldhouse. Indiana had 6 players score in double figures, led by Aaliyah Boston's double-double with 18 points and 11 rebounds, as the Fever improved to a 9-5 on the season. Over soccer, France made a statement in their opener, defeating Senegal 3-1. Kylian Mbappe showed why he's one of the world's best, scoring twice, including a stoppage-time goal to seal the victory, while Bradley Barcola added another as France moved to 1-0. Norway also opened with a win, beating Iraq 4-1 behind a pair of goals from Erling Haaland. The Manchester City star scored his first 2 career World

0: Cup goals as Norway cruised to victory, and Lionel Messi turned back the clock for Argentina, recording a hat trick in a 3-0 shutout of Algeria. The 3-goal performance tied Messi with Miroslav Klose for the most World Cup goals in history, with 16, helping Argentina start the tournament 1-0. Plus, looking ahead to Wednesday's WNBA Commissioner's Cup, Breonna Stewart and the Liberty visit the Sky. The Aces take on the Mercury, the Lynx battle the Sparks, and the Dallas Wings head west to face the Golden State Valkyries in a matchup of 2-9-5 teams. And on the world stage, England takes on Croatia on Fox, Telemundo, and Peacock, and at 6 p.m. Ghana takes on Panama, and at 9 p.m. Uzbekistan takes on Colombia, and that's on FS1, Telemundo, and Peacock. All right, that does it for me. That's been your Posted on the Corner Sports Minute with the playmaker Hollywood Zay. For this story, scores, and more, then head on over to postedonthecorner.com. 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

0: you, Dollar. 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

0: 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Somebody tell them people Mr. Hem is here.
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1: Whoa, whoa, whoa, whoa, whoa, whoa.
0: Mr. Hem.

0: 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Somebody tell them people Mr. Hem is here.
1: Whoa, whoa, whoa, whoa, whoa, whoa.
0: Mr. Hem is here.
1: Whoa, whoa, whoa, whoa, whoa, whoa.
0: Mr. Hem.
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8: 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Queen Bee Unseen. 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And I just want to say I am an entrepreneur. My business is Queen Bee Fashion Unseen, and I'm working on a lot of merch. 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Y'all have a blessed night.
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1: What you said?
0: Man, like I said, that thing ain't got nothing to do with me, guys.
1: Nah, so. I don't feel like you standing on business.

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1: What's up, everybody? This is Pastor Mike Jr. And there's a word that should come to mind and make you smile. It's called incognito. Incognito means I'm able to be in a room, but not in a room. It means I'm able to move, but people may not detect me. And if somebody listening to me right now, you're frustrated because you're asking for popularity, but you don't know how to manage the seasons of being incognito. Incognito does not mean I don't have it. It means I don't have to flaunt it. It means I am who I am and I'm comfortable in my own skin. So every time you tune on to Incognito, you're not just listening to music. You're not just vibing with your favorite people. What you're saying is that I'm going to be the person in my family who can win and remain humble, win and not be over the top, win and just remain who I am. Don't let anybody rush you. It's a generation of people who are rising who are gonna be blessed and still know how to be incognito.
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1: Psst. 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

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They tell me Chubb's the only one that get your hand-me-down.

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8: 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I'm talking to the people that went to other dealerships and they denied them, couldn't get them approved. I'm talking to you, directly to you. You need a car, need to come see us.

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0: 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Somebody tell them people Mr. Him is here.
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0: 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Big Master P vibe, no limit. 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Somebody tell them people Mr. Hem is here.
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0: put me in a place on the map, cause I'm him. Never chase bread, chase the vision. 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Big Master P vibe, no limit. Falling hard on another hemisphere. Somebody tell them people Mr. Hem is here. Mr. Hem is here.
1: He will be one of the artists on board the One Voice 2026 cruise. October 26th through November 1st. That's T.I. Mr. Hem right now. People's 92Q. 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

tripping. 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
1: 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What up, man? 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

I ain't gonna hold you. Y'all gonna be holding our own since she been in the game. That's Lotto, Glorilla. Get out my face, right? We was on the Quicksilver Morning Show. And I actually seen her grow up since Jermaine Dupri show.

0: He will be one of your artists aboard that One Voyage cruise going down October 26th through November 1st. That's T.I. letting them know, right? B192Q with Charlie Wilson, SWV, and Drew Hill are just some of the people that will be at AFRAM. Listen to this. It's going down this weekend.
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3: Is there any hope in the future that Kelson and Miss Parker for real might become an item?
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5: She has a man.
6: He likes light-skinned girls with jet black hair.
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3: Guys, we gotta wrap this up.
4: No, no, give me
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4: 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You.
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3: Hey, Natasha. Girl, can you believe June 23rd is almost here?
4: Hey, Nike. What's happening on June 23rd?
3: The Maryland primary election.
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0: Tasha.
1: What's up?
0: It's good to have you on the show, you know.
1: I'm glad to be here.
0: I never thought that this would happen.
1: You know what? Everything is possible in life.
0: Everything is possible. Yes. And you are showing the girls that. But how do you feel about your name not only being on all the tizzoos and stuff, as soon as I say, oh, Tasha K, I say, oh, who is that? The messy girl? The girl that says, how do you feel about your name and messy being in the same sentence?
1: I'm messy. I am messy. I don't know why people be trying to act like they ain't messy.
0: Are you aware?
1: I am aware.

0: 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This is Blake and I jam with 92Q.
1: Early in the morning, late at night. It don't even matter what time it is. President rolling RM, wait. Whenever I find time, it's okay.

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1: Yeah. What up, man? Let me hear some.
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0: You know what it is. 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

0: 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Somebody tell them people Mr. Him is here.
1: Whoa, whoa, whoa, whoa, whoa, whoa.
0: Mr. Him is here.
1: Whoa, whoa, whoa, whoa, whoa, whoa.
0: Mr. Him.
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0: I'm officially an Iceman fan. That boy ain't running Atlanta, Kendrick. He came back with new music. He was recording. It's Drake, Future, and Miley Santana right on the queue.
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0: album Project X. This Saturday, June 20th, from 3 p.m. to 6 p.m. at the Soundgarden. 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

0: She had your boy Ross doing his joint on YouTube at a party in the club the other day. 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
12: I'm talking to the people that need a car today.
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1: What's up?
0: It's good to have you on the show, you know.
1: I'm glad to be here.
0: I never thought that this would happen.
1: You know what? Everything is possible in life.
0: Everything is possible. Yes. And you are showing the girls that. But how do you feel about your name not only being on all the tizzoos and stuff, as soon as I say, oh, Tasha K, I say, oh, who is that? The messy girl? The girl that says, how do you feel about your name and messy being in the same sentence?
1: I'm messy. I am messy. I don't know why people be trying to act like they ain't messy.
0: I am aware.
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1: 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What up, man? 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

0: 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This your girl TT repping Harford County. 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
2: 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We gon' set them to heaven. Wait. 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

0: Boo Boo just done got quiet since she got married to Young Thug. That's Miranda Saunders into the crown right here on the key. Seemed like he just had us singing to make some money while he was locked up. Now he home, we like, go way back in the house.
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2: 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And I'm bringing some of your favorite celebrities along for that ride, too. Like the latest, Miguel.
3: What's up, Persia? How are you?
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5: You probably wonder why I sound like this. It's because Persia Nicole told me to do this against my will. It's cool because she's my favorite radio person. She makes my palms blush.
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0: Get them feels. 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
0: It's time, y'all. 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All that snow, we been through it. We deserve this.

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0: 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I'm from Eastern Shore. Here rocking with 92Q because they the best. Pop that thing, let it clap, let it clap.
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0: Shake that, like you out of control. 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High freak with the word in a hand.
1: 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We will be honoring some of the black creators who have contributed to black music, the black sound of Baltimore, that is, like Paula Campbell, Jay Oliver, DJ Boo-Man, Takeo Bang, Black Star, Nokio Drew, and more. 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All brought to you by attorney Big

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0: The rebirth of Young Money Cash Money. That's Lil Twist and Lil Wayne added right on the cue. Call it all my summer camps. You trying to get me to come slide? Here are the details.
1: 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Welcome to summer. And camp crashes are back. 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
3: It's hard to believe that 2026 is halfway over. It's startling that 6 months have passed already. When you were 10, it seemed like your teen years would never come. By the time you're a teenager, you just can't wait for 21. However, do you remember when 30 years old seemed to come right after 23? And then 40 and 30 years felt like they were only a couple years apart. Wow. And at 40, statistics say that your life is half over if you are blessed. At 50, some of us start having pains in parts of our bodies that we didn't even know we had. Then here comes 60, and everybody is saying yes, ma'am, or no, sir, to you. By your 70s, you become acutely aware that life is way too short, that time moves way too fast, and there definitely are no replays and no rewinds. So relish every second of every minute of every hour you are blessed to have, because time cannot be repeated.
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3: It's hard to believe that 2026 is halfway over. It's startling that 6 months have passed already. When you were 10, it seemed like your teen years would never come. By the time you're a teenager, you just can't wait for 21. However, do you remember when 30 years old seemed to come right after 23? And then 40 and 30 years felt like they were only a couple years apart. Wow. And at 40, statistics say that your life is half over if you are blessed. At 50, some of us start having pains in parts of our bodies that we didn't even know we had. Then here comes 60, and everybody is saying yes, ma'am, or no, sir, to you. By your 70s, you become acutely aware that life is way too short, that time moves way too fast, and there definitely are no replays and no rewinds. So relish every second of every minute of every hour you are blessed to have, because time cannot be repeated.
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10: You think you know?
0: 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I'm talking to the people that went to other dealerships and they denied them, couldn't get them approved. To you, directly to you. You need a car, need to come see us.

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0: 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Somebody tell the people Mr. Hem is here.
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0: rap. 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Somebody tell them people Mr. Hem is here.
1: Whoa, whoa, whoa, whoa, whoa, whoa.
0: Mr. Hem is here.
1: Whoa, whoa.
2: I ain't gotta say who it is. He just told you it is. It's Mr. Hem.
0: Mr. Hem.
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This ain't Gucci, this is Prada, darling. 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

trapping, no dark skin. Country old, gathered out the mud, 6-1-0, thug old. Top real sleek, big tip, big gun old. Pick a girl up when we hunch, oh, strong old. Hit her, making them play, stacking that pay. Buy me whatever I want, oh, hit her. 3-pointers on the chain, fresh new J's. AMG, switch lane four. Never been a boat or a lame old. Never switched up on the gang old. Street cred good, always old. Let me put this cook on your face, oh, hit her. 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

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And I help with the lease. You know I ain't never been cheap. 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

0: are on their way to the DMV area. Northwest Stadium, June 10th and 11th. That's one half of that R&B tour. Usher, Graham B1's 92Q. 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
2: Who is this?
1: Brand new, like the whip. Rack it up, no assist. Maybe 9 average. Wake up, need a zip. Hennessy, take a sip. Look out.

I'm Kathy Hughes inviting you to join me in prayer. Oh, dear God of mercy, compassion, and love, we thank you and we praise your holy name. We sincerely apologize for our shortcomings and our unwillingness to consistently do thy will. As we acknowledge the blessing of being in business for 42 consecutive years, we pray that we may use the lessons of our experiences to uplift all who listen to our radio stations, all who watch our cable networks, and all who visit our digital platforms. Our instructions are clearly provided in Proverbs 31:8, which commands that we, quote, speak up for people who cannot speak for themselves. Protect the rights of those who are helpless. Speak for them and be a righteous judge. Protect the rights of the poor and the needy. So as we strive to be of assistance to those in need, whether in Florida or within our own families and communities, we ask God to direct our steps and we ask you to continue to join us in our efforts. Amen and hallelujah.

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And Baka got a weird case, why is he around? Certified lover boys, certified pedophiles. 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

to make them richer. Fast forward 2024, you got the same agenda. 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What?

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1: 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What up, man? 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
1: The call, and thank you all for allowing God to use you and just y'all for doing what y'all do. 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

0: We don't say Thursday, it's Friday Eve, baby. Right hand side, the Quicksilver Morning Show, of course, on 92Q myself, Chop Shea Parker. How you feeling? How you feeling?
1: When I tell you, I am hanging on by a thread.
0: I know the feeling too well.
1: I only got about 2.5 hours of sleep. And all I could think about on my way to work is how does Quicksilver do this on a regular basis?
0: I still haven't figured it out yet.
1: Multiple days a week.
0: I hate it.
1: And stay sane. You ever got so little sleep that you have a sleep headache?
0: Yes.
1: Like you wake up like, whoa, you almost feel like you're hungover a little bit, but it's not giving hungover. Right.
0: I understand.
1: That's how I feel. But I had a blast last night. Had a ball. Had a time.
0: I see you hanging out with the ladies in the First Lady of Baltimore.
1: Yes.
0: Was it a ladies kickoff or something like that?
1: Ladies first kickoff for AFRAM 50. Shout out to Hannah Scott, of course, our first lady, and DTLR. So they put together a really dope event for the girls, and it was just a time for us to get together before everybody started doing their thing for the weekend. But we got a pair of shoes. Shout out to DTLR. Got some really dope New Balances. They had different activations, so we got to make our own body oils. We made our own flower bouquets, wrote affirmations to ourselves in the mirror with lipstick, had some good drinks. So it was just one of those events for the girls where you're like, we need a break, but you don't know how bad you need the break or you need the space
0: until
1: you take the time to get into the space. So shout out to Hannah for getting the girls together. Persia Nicole was there as well.
0: So,
1: we had a good time. April Watts, Raven Paris,
0: all the girly girls.
1: Keisha Bradley, yes, all the girls. Sierra Nicole. It was dope. Brittany Young from B360. We had a blast.
0: I love that, man. That's a great way to kick off AFRAM because, of course, it started yesterday, this kickoff events, and there's more events today. But the actual festival, the AFRAM Festival, happens tomorrow, Saturday, Sunday, with everybody from SWV to Drew Hill to the Lox to Mario to Dipset. Yes, Dipset has been added. Paula Campbell, wow. Lomo, Chloe Bailey, Charlie Wilson, a.k.a. Uncle Charlie. Like, I'm excited. I actually perform tomorrow. I had the stage right before Mario, so I got something dope planned for tomorrow. But definitely bring the family out to AFRAM. It's at Drew Hill Park. Yes, it's still completely free, but I'm telling you, I just had that feeling this is going to be the one.
1: Yes.
0: 50 years, 50th yes. annual AFRAM.
1: And let me tell you something. Don't come out there with your blankets thinking no one's going to step on them.
0: Yeah.
1: When Lil Mo, Dipset, Mario, when anybody comes to the stage, actually. That's how crazy the lineup is. When anybody comes to the stage, all right?
0: Facts. 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
17: Baltimore. We need to re-elect our sheriff, Democrat Sam Cogan. Sheriff Cogan understands that he works for all of the people to protect and serve us. Sam worked to reform the eviction process to make it fairer, and now evictions are down 38%. The sheriff's office is active in our communities like never before, safeguarding local events and festivals, giving away gun locks, training residents on overdose prevention, and holding food drives when the president cut SNAP benefits. Sheriff Cogan knows justice must be administered fairly. When ICE came to the courthouse to detain people from our community, Sam stood up and said, "No way," because Sam Cogan believes in the humanity of every single person. That's why Sam has been endorsed by Senator Angela Alsobrooks, State's Attorney Ivan Bates, Congressman Kwesi Mfume, and more than a dozen local leaders. We need to re-elect Democrat Sam Cogan for sheriff. Vote on or by June 23rd. Paid for by Citizens for Sam Cogan, Octavia Smith, Treasurer.
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20: Yeah, Baltimore 92Q News Update brought to you by Bank of America. Good morning to you. Thursday, almost Friday, Juneteenth. And the Baltimore County police officer wounded in a shooting on a Pikesville hiking trail has been released from shock trauma. Suspect Shaka Kamara remains in jail and faces attempted murder charges. Maryland's early voting ends tonight with more than 100,000 ballots cast in person and 154,000 returned by mail. Polls are open until 8 p.m. with primary election date set for June 23rd. President Trump says the U.S.-Iran agreement is now in effect. The deal includes reopening the Strait of Hormuz, easing some financial restrictions on Iran, and launching the next phase of talks on Iran's nuclear program. The Knicks celebrate their championship today in what could be New York City's largest parade ever. Millions are expected in Manhattan. Bank of America, sponsor of the FIFA World Cup 2026, dedicated to offering solutions to help businesses meet their goals. 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It is 75 degrees already. Really humid outside. You can tell it's going to be a hot day. Mostly cloudy this morning and then mostly sunny with a chance of showers and thunderstorms in the afternoon and breezy and temperatures in the 90s today. 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

0: A Friday Eve from the Quicksilver Morning Show right here on 92Q. Myself, Chap, Shea Proctor, getting you ready for AFRAM this weekend.
1: Yes, get ready, get ready, get ready.
0: But what is it today really for? That.
1: Oh.
0: Tonight.
2: Gonna make this a night we remember.
0: It starts tomorrow, not tonight.
2: Get ready.
1: I thought there was also a preacher who once said, get ready, get ready, get ready. Oh, it hadn't been T.D. Jakes.
0: Sounds about right.
1: Okay, well.
0: Now I'll lose.
2: All I remember is swallowed.
1: Pause. Not right.
2: Hey, he said it.
0: All right, man. What is this too damn early for besides Chop? Call us up.
1: 410-481-9292.
3: Good morning.
0: Good morning.
1: Good morning.
0: What's too damn early for?
3: What up, fam? This your boy, St. Patrick. It's too early for you guys in Baltimore City to not remember to put on the odorant for the AFRAM. Make sure you put on a good amount. To all of us that's over 40, especially ladies, that knows the man going to be there. Put your rubbing cream on, get your leave and everything for your two-step, you feel me? Come right, come correct, get a good parking spot, know where you're going to park at beforehand, and have a good time.
0: Thank you, sir.
2: Hey.
1: This was great advice, and I'm going to be honest, if you have not fully, and I mean completely, transitioned to aluminum-free deodorant, this weekend you're going to need the kind with aluminum.
3: Or go back to Air and Extra Dry. They still got something in the Indian store you can find on anybody's corner.
1: Man. Yeah, you're not going to be able to use that deodorant from the farmer's market.
0: The little all-natural baking soda.
1: You need the real kind.
0: Yeah.
3: Thank you, sir. Have a good day.
1: Thank you, St. Patrick.
0: All right, man. Hang line, though. Anything else you want to vent about? It's too damn early for a call us up.
1: 410-481-9292.
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2: Q. Quicksilver Morning Show, myself, Chop and Shame. He's knocking out the competition. Jimmy the Box is back.
3: 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Mm-hmm. And it doesn't matter about your situation. If you have bad credit, your past doesn't determine your future. Get down here. I got the tools in the toolbox to deal with any type of situation.
2: I can vouch for him. If you are upside down in your car, which means you owe more money in your car than your car is worth, go see Jimmy the Box.
3: If you have good credit and you say, listen, I'm flipped $10,000, I'm going to go get the car you want, and I'm going to get it done. I'm going to step up on your trade, mm-hmm. and we're going to get you out of that car.
4: When I came back from being divorced, mm-hmm. Jimmy got me a van, right?
2: Yeah.
4: Traded that van in and got another van. Traded that van and got that Jeep outside, and that's the one I wanted.
5: That's the one we always riding in when it's time to go get breakfast after work.
4: Thank you, Jimmy. I love that car.
3: No problem. And listen, I sell 150 to 200 cars a month. Every single day, someone's coming in my dealership that had an issue, and I help find a solution for that. So don't listen to your friend, because everybody's deal is not the same.
5: Mm-hmm. Not only that, if you need a little motivation, summer is right around the corner, and you don't need to keep riding in that car with no AC. Mm-hmm. You don't need to ride in that car that the window can't roll down.
2: Come on.
5: Take it to Jimmy. He'll take it off your hands, and then he'll put you in a new ride.
3: Get you the car that you want, that you're happy with making that payment. Bad credit, I came from that. I understand it. I got the tools in the toolbox. And sometimes you got to ask the question, well, what do I got to do?
2: Yep.
3: So, and get the plan and execute the plan.
2: Yep.
3: Because I did it with bad credit. I had to jump into a car. I had to pay it on time for 8 months. Make sure I make the payment on time. Can't miss the payment. And I made it happen. I traded out, got a better interest rate, got a better car, and then just kept going from there. But you got to do it.
4: Tell them the address.
3: 4212 Ridge Road. This week, I'm going to be on the floor. 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Get down there tomorrow. Mm-hmm. I'm going to be on the floor. I'm going to step up on that trade, and I'm going to make sure we help get you out of that and get you in the car you want.
2: If anybody thinks it's competition,
3: we're knocking out the
2: limits apply.
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9: Baltimore 92Q traffic brought to you by BGE, and you are going to run into an accident on the Beltway. This is on the west side at Liberty Road, and it looks like the left lane and both shoulders are blocked. And as you move towards 795, you're going to run into stop and go traffic due to this accident out here. No issues really to report to you here on 795 from Reisterstown towards 695. But we are looking at another accident, this time down in South Baltimore on West Patapsco Avenue at Highlands Ferry Road. And city police are actually on the scene. 895 southbound starting to build up with a little slow traffic from the split with 95 on your way towards the Harbor Tunnel. No issues moving towards the Fort McHenry Tunnel here this morning as you make your move on the 83s. No issues, especially here to JFX from 695, sliding all the way towards downtown at Fayette Street. 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

0: your part. 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
1: Yeah, man, it's Quint, man. 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Y'all the best in the world, you dig?

0: Tasha.
1: What's up?
0: It's good to have you on the show, you know.
1: I'm glad to be here.
0: I never thought that this would happen.
1: You know what? Everything is possible in life.
0: Everything is possible. Yes. And you are showing the girls that. But how do you feel about your name not only being on all the tizzoos and stuff, as soon as I say, oh, Tasha K, I say, oh, who is that? The messy girl? The girl that says, how do you feel about your name and messy being in the same sentence?
1: I'm messy. I am messy. I don't know why people be trying to act like they ain't messy.
0: Are you aware?
1: I am aware.

0: going to be hot today. It's going to be hot today. I'm in the 90s. Close to 95 degrees today. Later. This is really? The Click 7 Morning Show, by the way, right here on 92 QME. Chopper Shea Parker. It's Friday Eve. What you in the mood for, Chopper, at the top of the hour?
1: I'm going to do it for your guy, my guy.
0: Who?
1: Since AFRAM is tomorrow.
0: Mm-hmm.
1: And to start AFRAM is going to be Baltimore Club Day, which was yesterday. Really.
0: Absolutely.
1: I'm going to do it for Sean Caesar. It's his birthday. And I'm going to play a set which I call When I Met Sean Caesar.
0: So I'm excited for this.
1: It's going to be that for everybody that
0: and what? I don't know what that means.
2: That means, like, I'm trying to understand.
1: It's a breakdown. What I'm trying to say is, when I met Sean Caesar, it was this club that some people might know of, some might not. It's a club called Fantasies.
0: Yep.
1: I'm going to take you there.
0: Happy
1: it's going to be a great... You're going to see where all of our club and kind of where we adapted house into club.
2: Okay.
1: I'm going to just go off. I'm going to just take a trip. It's for one person.
2: Ooh, I love a trip.
1: Just join the bus. Get on the bus.
2: Why are we on a bus?
1: I mean, what else are we going to be on?
0: Can it be a party bus at least? Party bus?
2: Yeah, let's do a Sprinter.
1: Party bus too small.
0: Sprinter.
1: If I'm trying to take the city, with a boat, let's get on a cruise.
0: Let's get on a cruise.
2: Okay.
1: There's too many people to get on a Sprinter.
0: I'm excited, though. So happy...
1: plane?
0: Happy belated. Sean's birthday was yesterday, but if you don't know who he is, founder of Unruly Records, the label that started Baltimore club music, like as a whole, like,
1: yes.
0: I can go down the list, but also my partner in crime. Like,
1: He deserves it.
0: Let's celebrate. 7 a.m.?
1: 7 a.m.
0: Say less.
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7: 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A student stabbed two teachers during dismissal Tuesday at Roy Williams Elementary School in Havertah Grace. Harford County authorities say the teachers suffered non-life-threatening injuries. No students were hurt, and a juvenile suspect is in custody as the investigation continues. Baltimore County native Luigi Mangione may pursue a psychiatric defense in the murder of United Healthcare CEO Brian Thompson. A judge has ordered his mental health records turned over to prosecutors as the case moves forward. The Orioles beat the Mariners 5-3 behind home runs from Gunnar Henderson and Jackson Holliday. The Ravens announced 12 free training camp practices in Orange Mills starting July 29th with a new ticket system that is, and shuttles to improve fan access. 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Breezy and highs in the mid 90s. 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

Miss Pinky, what up? 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Sexy T. What up, Mom?

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1: You know what MD stands for?
0: I'm in the zone. 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Talk whatever you talk.
1: MD stands for Mogan David. 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
1: That means we live, baby.
0: Easy
1: with live, a Z. We live all the way live. But whoever left this dog, you come get this dog.

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1: Hey, quick, I need your assistance.
0: You make me climb the wall. I want to climb the wall. You make me climb the wall. I want to climb the wall. You make me climb the wall.
2: Talk to me, player.

0: the Big Tony. Big shout out to Reggie Reg.
1: Rest in peace.
0: A time was had in that period because it was just music.
1: Fun.
0: And it was all new. It was all new to us.
1: Dancing.
0: We didn't know what we was doing. We just was doing it.
1: I had no idea that club music would become an international sound.
0: Big shout out to everybody that had a hand in it. But more importantly, big shout out to my guy, your guy, Sean Caesar!
1: Mr. Unruly Records.
2: Happy birthday, Mr. Caesar.
0: Who's the face on the logo? Who is that? Was that just a...
1: Scotty logo? Argues that it's him. Scotty B.
0: What up, Scotty?
1: But I don't... I think that's just a logo we made. Like,
0: it's Cool Breeze.
1: That logo has been around since...
0: 1866.
1: Something like that.
0: Since Coca-Cola.
2: All right, 1866 is crazy.
1: As we wrap up, of course, the Swift Mix, also happy heavenly birthday to Takeoff from the Migos, who passed away back in 2022, but his birthday would have been today, June 18th. He was born in 1994.
0: Can I get, like you say, can I get 30 seconds?
1: Sure, absolutely. Nice.
0: Ooh. Give Sean these. Give Sean a couple of these.
1: This is Big Tony's joint right here, too. We know about flowers.
0: Hold on, Billy, hold on.
1: This flowers record right here.
2: Sure. This feels like summer is coming.
1: You had to be outside when this flowers song used to come on.
2: Summer Boo is Man, 3 days away.
0: Boo Man just checked in and said big shout out to Corey for drawing the logo.
1: So Corey drew the logo. What up, Corey?
2: This feels good.
1: Fun fact, I have the logo tatted on my heart. In real life. Unruly. Somebody in the car right now, just turn this up and have your little house music praise break.

0: You really got to stop, Chop.
1: Stop. Let me get your beat to talk off. Hold on.
2: Yo, yo, Trav, hold up. Yo, Chop.
0: Why does he do this, Shay?
3: Right at the end. It's time, when it's time to go and play things quick for this $300.
0: Let me drop all the bangers right now.
3: It's not giving you do you and we do we. No, it's not giving that.
0: These are all the bangers. All right, man.
3: It feels like Avram this weekend.
0: It definitely feel like Avram.
3: Let's go.
0: We actually have Big Boogie, who's coming to Baltimore live at Iconic Live. We have tickets to see him for completely free this Saturday.
3: Yeah.
0: Big Boogie, Iconic Live this Saturday. You can be there for free if you can win that Think Quick right now.
3: Go, Pork Chop. Oh, go to Pork Chop TikTok Live right now at Pork Chop 410. But also call us for these Big Boogie tickets. Mm-hmm. 410-481-9292.
0: Chop, we got to stop.
3: Wow.
0: Man.
3: Wow.
0: Bobby really got to stop.
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10: .com. Hey, Natasha. Girl, can you believe June 23rd is almost here?
11: Hey, Nike. What's happening on June 23rd?
10: The Maryland primary election.
11: Election day? 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
15: Baltimore 92Q traffic. It's a little messy out this morning as we start off with this accident that we're watching. This one has been moved to the shoulder, the right shoulder that is, here on the west side, the outer loop at Liberty Road. Watch out for backups from Reisterstown Road. Now, as you hop on the beltway on the east side, the outer loop is a little slow with traffic, but no accidents moving from Harford Road towards Providence Road. Now, stop and go traffic southbound on the BW Parkway. We're dealing with this sliding down towards Rundle Mills Boulevard. Also, things really jammed up on 895 southbound. This is over and on the east side, actually, from Boston O'Donnell Street towards the Harbor Tunnel. As we stay east here on 95 southbound from Dundalk Avenue towards the Fort McHenry Tunnel, is actually slow this morning. 97 is starting to build up on your way towards 178. 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

0: 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Myself, Chop, Shea Parker, we're here, and it's officially Think Quick time. 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
2: Good morning.
3: Good morning.
0: What's your name? Where you calling from?
2: Tori from Baltimore.
0: All right. 5 seconds.
1: Your first word is beautiful. B-E-A-U-T-I-F-U-L. Beautiful.
2: You're so beautiful. So damn. Can I say damn?
4: No.
0: Yeah. Sing damn.
4: Oh.
1: What song was that?
4: Exactly. That's what I'm...
2: I think it's Akon. No, it is. It's Akon, I think. You're so beautiful.
4: Well, all right, we got you.
5: It's called beautiful, too.
1: Okay. Your second word is move. M-O-V-E. Move.
2: I like to move it.
1: I like to move it, move it. Okay. Sing it with confidence.
4: Right. You're
5: not
4: right.
5: Confident at all.
4: That's why we're going to hang up.
2: I'm sorry.
4: You right. Laughing. We ain't playing.
1: Your last and final word is run. R-U-N. Run.
2: And see, I can run it, run it. Chris Brown.
0: Yes, man. You won, but you've been like one of our...
4: You the worst winner ever. Yeah.
1: You know it's that? Like, you definitely won fair and square, but... We don't Jeez. Like
0: it. The energy's just off, man.
4: Yeah.
2: It's off. I'm so sorry. I'm a little tired today.
0: All right, well, wake up because you're going to party with Big call. Boogie.
1: Congratulations, my yeah. girl. We're just playing
2: Thank
1: with you.
2: You.
4: I'm not playing. Next time you tired, don't call in. All right?
1: Well, just make sure you're not tired when you go to this Big Boogie show.
0: Big right. Boog. Big under there.
2: Thank you.
0: But it's happening once again.
1: What?
0: This Saturday. In Baltimore, at Iconic. Ain't that what he say?
4: Big dude. Big under something.
1: Big underlay.
4: Underlay.
0: Say what Big Boogie said.
4: I thought he said big dude. Big underrated.
1: Yes.
0: Oh, big underrated.
1: That's what he
4: now, said. I ain't gonna lie quick. When I first heard it, I thought he said big dude. Big underwear.
0: Me too.
4: I thought it was underwear.
0: It's Big Boogie. Well, you're going to see him. Big Boogie, he's in Baltimore. So yeah. Iconic.
4: Big underwear.
0: Anybody else, go to, of course, yeah. iconiclive.com for tickets. Iconic Live. All right, hold on 1 second.
2: Okay.
0: We all over the place this morning. 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
11: I'm talking to the people that need a car today.
12: You think you know?
11: I'm talking to the people with bad credit that don't have a lot of money right now. I'm talking to the people that went to other dealerships and they denied them, couldn't get them approved. I'm talking to you, directly to you. You need a car, need to come see us.

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2: Yeah, Baltimore 92Q News Update brought to you by the OutSky 877-911. Good morning to you. It's Thursday, almost Friday, Juneteenth, and Maryland's early voting ends tonight with more than 100,000 ballots cast in person and 154,000 returned by mail. Polls are open until 8 p.m. with primary election day set for June 23rd. Maryland Republican candidate for governor Ed Hale is accusing Democrats of trying to sway the GOP primary in favor of Dan Cox. Governor Wes Moore's campaign rejects the claim and says it will compete strongly against any Republican nominee. Well, some good news as the Baltimore County police officer wounded in a shooting on a Pikesville hiking trail has been released from shock trauma. Suspect Shaka Kamara remains jailed and faces attempted murder charges. Insurance companies play games, but JB the Ouch Guy doesn't. He fights for every dollar you deserve. No excuses, no nonsense. Call 877-OUCH-911. That's 877-OUCH-911. As high as the day will go up in the mid-90s, mostly cloudy this morning. It's already really cloudy and 76 outside. And then mostly sunny with a chance of showers and thunderstorms, especially this afternoon. 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I'm Dre Johnson. 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
0: Say, Pop, what you got?
7: Well, when they say we're in a recession, they don't mean just the economy. I'll explain in a second. But first, I know it's Takeoff's birthday today, so a happy heavenly birthday to him.
0: Takeoff!
7: He would have been 32 years old today. Yes, truly
0: young
7: gone
0: boy.
7: Too soon.
0: Yeah.
7: For sure. But his uncle, Quavo, has been ordered by a judge to pay $1 million to a man who accused him of slapping him in Las Vegas back in 2018. Now, according to reports, the man was a valet worker, and long story short, this man says Quavo slapped the Sugar Honey iced tea out of him after Quavo and his entourage were asked to move their vehicles to make room for an ambulance. I didn't even know this went to trial. Apparently it did. There wasn't a lot of news or noise around it, but $1 million though? That's a very expensive slap.
0: Yeah, he bugging.
7: Wow, I feel like the judge was trying to make an example out of him with that one. Like, you can't just go around slapping people because you're Quavo. And since you're Quavo, you're going to pay $1 million for it.
0: Sounds about right.
7: Yeah, but in sports news, the New York Knicks parade is today. It starts at 10 a.m. You can watch it on NBA TV, CBS, NBC, and ABC. And according to reports, there will be a record number of NYPD officers there to make sure everything stays safe and secure. But also in Knicks news, they will reportedly visit the White House.
0: Can't believe it.
7: Yeah. And this is coming from the team owner, James Dolan. He told the media that, yeah, we're going to go to the White House. So we'll see what happens with this. This will be the first time a NBA Finals winning team visits the White House during President Trump's, you know, term. So we will see how it goes, because, you know, anything could happen over at that ghetto trap house.
0: The mayor is on Good Morning America right now.
7: Really?
0: You're gonna get the key to the city to the Knicks.
7: Wow.
0: That's dope.
8: As they deserve.
7: Yes.
0: They deserve all
7: they that. Definitely deserve it. Speaking
8: today
7: of them getting the key to the city, each Knicks player will also receive a $770,000 bonus for their championship win.
0: Every chip does that.
7: Love that for them.
0: That's everybody.
7: Really?
0: That ain't new. Yeah,
7: that's their, I love that for them.
8: That's their fun money, by the way.
7: Every single player, even the ones that were on the bench.
0: Everybody.
8: Take that $770,000.
0: Everybody.
7: Wow.
8: And they always do something they splurge with.
0: And it ain't just the people that played the game. The entire team gets some bonus of some sort.
7: Mm-hmm. Must be nice. But listen, let's talk about the reading recession that we're in right now. And I'm not being funny. This
0: reading?
7: Is a real thing.
8: I can't read.
7: We are in a reading recession. And now this is according to the Educational Opportunity Project at Stanford. They have done a study saying that reading scores in the United States within the last 10 years are down 83%.
0: Damn.
7: 83%. Now, and this is not based on poor districts versus rich districts.
0: Yeah, yeah, yeah.
7: This is across the board.
0: Mm-hmm.
7: So kids that are going to school in poor districts did no better and no worse than the kids in the

0: Get them feels. So what it feel like outside to you?
1: Diva, girl, it feel like crab legs and cutwood outside.
0: Crab legs and cut water. That's exactly what it feel like. They mixing they mixing the cut water with something,
1: like,
0: too.
1: I can't talk right now with my homegirls at the dice game.
0: It feel like a dice game outside for sure.
1: Look, and you can tell it's nice outside, dude. I'm riding down the street, the dirt bike sound. I'm like, oh, I like this type of weather.
0: It's time, y'all. We done been through it. All that snow, we been through it. We deserve this.
2: Time, but also changes in reading instruction and reduced time spent reading outside of school.
3: Yep,
2: I don't think y'all reading in school or out of school, and we need to get back to books, okay? Ain't no reading on the iPad, no. We need to get back to physically turning books and having to read line by line because the screens are killing us.
3: Big shout out to Pork Chop for Father's Day because I'm a great dad. Dallas be reading books.
4: Yeah,
2: that's good.
3: He takes an hour out of his day.
4: But the book covers.
3: No, they be regular books, and you know he gotta read before he play a game.
2: I know, right? Yeah, my homegirl, she requires her son to read a certain amount of books a week before he's allowed to get his phone or iPad on the weekends. And I think that is a great parenting tactic right there. Anyway, you can get all these stories and more at quicksilvershow.com. And of course, you can follow your girl. Send me any news tips at I am Shay Parker.
4: Don't ask the question if you don't want the real answer, because on Friday Eve, the Miss Parker for Real is here.
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7: 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Traffic is crawling on 895 southbound from Lombard Street towards the Harbor Tunnel. This is on the north end, moving around. 95 southbound is a stop-and-go situation from Eastern Avenue towards the Fort McHenry Tunnel, which we got an accident. This is downtown on East Pratt. This is eastbound at President Street this morning. Also, things are actually slow as you make your way on the outer loop of the Beltway. This is from the east side at Harford Road as you make your way towards 795. This is on the west side here of the outer loop of the Beltway. And then at Liberty Road, we got this accident moved to the right shoulder on the outer loop of 695 this morning. 100 westbound out in Glen Burnie is a little slow moving towards Ritchie Highway. 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
1: Bad Boy South.
2: Get on Field USA.
1: Block Entertainment. Yeah.
2: You know I go by the name Nitty, right?
1: Yeah. Uh-huh.

0: at Fram. It's going down this weekend, Friday, Saturday, and Sunday. Make sure you're at Drew Hill Park, of course.
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0: But the Quicksilver Morning Show on 92Q, myself, Chop, and Shea Parker, we'll all be stopping by all weekend, performing, rocking out. But right now, it's not about us. It's about our medium friend. Hey, Miss Parker.
2: Good morning.
0: Good morning. She come here looking good, smelling good.
2: Yes. Mm-hmm.
0: You got a hot date.
2: Moisturized.
0: You got a date when you get off or something?
2: Tonight.
0: Bare face. Ready already?
2: Skin tea.
3: Yes. I'm ready. Yeah, I'll be ready.
2: Oh.
0: Man.
2: It's not like you ready after the date.
3: Yes.
0: All right.
2: And
0: all
2: that too.
0: Right,
2: yeah.
0: Right,
2: period.
0: All right.
2: Mm-hmm.
0: All right. Mm-hmm. I always say don't ask the question if you don't want the real answer. But whatever it is, love, finance, romance, she is a medium, so she can attempt to talk to somebody who's passed away. But don't ask the question if you don't want the real answer on a Friday Eve. You can start calling right now.
2: 410-481-9292.

0: 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Friday Eve, from the Quicksilver Morning Show on 92Q Pork Chop. Shea Parker and our medium friend. Hey, Miss Parker.
1: Hey.
2: Hey.
0: All right.
1: I'm Shea Parker.
2: I'm Miss Parker.
0: There we go. Stop confusing them. They're not the same person, ladies and gentlemen.
1: Listen, people DM me all the time. Sometimes I send them over your way, and sometimes I see it, and I'm like, you gonna find her eventually. Just call
2: me
1: up here. I tell them, you know what? Just call for it.
2: I had this lady curse me out on Tuesday. She swooping down. She talked to me on the radio, and I said, it wasn't me. She said, yes, it was. You're a liar. I was like, ma'am, it wasn't me.
1: Maybe it was Talk to Tosh.
2: It was Talk to Tosh.
0: Wow.
2: And she was like, and your real name is Tasha. And I was like,
0: wrong,
2: no, it's not.
0: Wrong name, wrong person, wrong
2: cursed
0: segment.
2: Cursed me all the way out.
0: Completely different.
1: Not right. That she cussed you up, down, and round and round.
2: Because ma'am didn't think I knew my name.
1: Oh, all my right, goodness. Man. All right. Get those questions in for Miss Parker for real. 410-481-9292.
3: Good morning. Yes. I'd like to know if me and my significant other is made to be together.
1: I don't see you guys leaving each other right now. I can tell you that. Made to be with each other? I don't think so. But leaving each other fully? No. Not right now.
3: Okay.
1: Okay.
3: Right.
0: Okay. Be a hot summer. Get out there. Quicksilver Morning Show.
4: And then I had a question for Ms. Parker.
0: She's waiting. Go ahead.
4: I wanted to know if the person that I'm dealing with will be like my person.
0: Everybody got relationships.
1: This doesn't feel like it's been a long time. How long has it been?
4: I mean, we were on and off a long time ago.
1: But this is, you guys are back together?
4: Not together, no.
1: Yeah, this is not going to work. This is not your person. It's not going to work.
4: Okay.
1: Okay.
4: Mm-hmm. Thank you.
1: You're welcome. She's a medical person.
0: Good morning, y'all.
5: Good morning.
0: Good morning. What's the question?
5: Yeah, I was wondering, how's my love life going to go?
0: Everybody got love life questions this morning.
1: Wow.
6: Right.
1: So, question, have you released yourself from someone?
5: No, I'm still with the person.
1: Oh, okay. That's a part of the problem. You guys don't mesh. Does that make sense?
5: Yeah.
1: I think you're in a space where you're getting to a certain point in life and you want to settle down. You want to make it work. But it's like puzzle pieces that don't fit. It doesn't matter how hard you jam it in there. It just won't work.
5: Okay. That makes sense.
6: No matter how hard you jam it in there.
1: Yeah.
0: All right.
5: Thank you.
1: You're welcome.
0: All right. Chop, you need to grow up. You're so immature.
6: What are you talking about? She said no matter how hard
1: you jam the pieces.
6: It ain't going to work like the pegs. Yeah. Like if it's a circle peg, but it's a square hole.
1: Correct.
6: You jam it in there as much as you want to jam it. It's not going to fit.
1: No amount of nothing's going to make it
6: fit. You're going to hurt the peg.
1: Oh, what's a peg?
0: Let's go to the next caller, please.
1: You mean the puzzle?
0: Quicksilver Morning Show.
1: I can't deal with this.
7: Good morning.
0: Good morning, man. What's your question? Because Porkchop's been immature this morning. Go ahead.
7: This is the Shea Parker, right?
0: Not Shea Parker.
1: No, not Shea Parker. Miss Parker. For real.
7: Oh, I'm sorry, Miss Parker. I got your name messed up. My apologies.
1: You're fine, love.
7: I'm just trying to find out when I ever do financially stable and when I go back to work.
1: Will you be financially stable? Do you need to go back to work?
7: I'm sorry?
1: Are you asking if you need to go back to work?
7: Well, no, I'm saying, will I go back to work?
1: Yes. Yes. Will you? Yes.
7: Yes.
1: Yes, you will. Within the next 3 months.
7: Dang, 3 months?
1: Within means it can happen today. Because, you know, I serve a God that does suddenly things. One moment, nothing's happening, then suddenly, it's like a roller coaster. So yes, it can happen within now and 3 months, suddenly.
0: Ma'am.
7: Oh,
0: can I add to
7: thank
0: that?
7: Thank you.
0: I'm add to that. I'm not sure if you're waiting on your like dream job or perfect job, but there's always somebody hiring. Like you
7: crying
0: around
7: the
0: street.
7: I'm just waiting on something that's going to keep me financially stable.
1: But
7: I'm
1: this is the thing,
7: job,
1: right? You got to meet God halfway because listen to me. That saying that there's levels to it is for real. So you have to meet God halfway. God said, okay, you take a step, I'm going to give you another step, right? You take two steps, right. I'll give you three steps. A lot of times we sit and we wait for the perfect opportunity.
0: It's not going to happen,
1: but,
0: I guess.
1: But there are levels. God has to graduate you gradually.
7: Gotcha.
0: All right, ma'am. Good
7: all
0: luck.
7: Right. Mm-hmm. Thank you.
0: All right, we got time for some more calls from my medium friend, Miss Parker. Call us up.
1: 410-481-9292.
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13: Indeed, Baltimore Chump City 92Q News Update brought to you by Posnick Court Attorneys at Law. And of course, a student stabbed two teachers during dismissal Tuesday at Roy Williams Elementary School in Havertah Grace. Harford County authorities say the teachers suffered non-life-threatening injuries. No students were hurt, and the juvenile suspect is in custody as the investigation continues. President Trump says the U.S.-Iran agreement is now in effect. The deal includes reopening the Strait of Hormuz, easing some financial restrictions on Iran, and launching the next phase of talks on Iran's nuclear program. Now, Baltimore has launched an upgraded public safety accountability dashboard with expanded crime, arrest, and neighborhood data. Mayor Brandon Scott says the update boosts transparency and gives residents a clear view on public safety trends. 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Mostly cloudy this morning and then mostly sunny with a chance of showers and thunderstorms this afternoon. Breezy conditions and highs in the mid-90s. Partly cloudy with a slight chance of showers after midnight tonight. 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

ice and chill. Damn. They tryna cover it up like a quilt. 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Tricking it off on a pay and a bill. That's just how I do the sauce and the spill. 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These

0: another banger. Right hand side, the Quicksilver Morning Show on 92QB Chop. Shea Parker alongside our medium friend, the Miss Parker. For real, please stop confusing her with Shea Parker. Two different people.
1: Please.
0: They do two different things in life.
2: Yeah, right. Shea Parker here, and Miss Parker is going to answer your questions about love, life, your finances. Maybe you want to connect to someone you might have lost. Call her now, 410-481-9292.
3: Will I find love again?
4: May I ask a question in return?
3: Yes.
4: As you talk, there's a mail that comes through. Did you lose like a close male friend or maybe a cousin?
3: I lost my daughter.
4: You lost your daughter. This is a mail that's coming through. And this mail is like, the message is very simple. He's like, everything's okay. Everything is covered. I don't know what that's supposed to mean for you. I don't know if you've been having doubt or you're going through something, but everything is covered. And now he's saying that everybody's together on the other, everybody's together here. Here meaning the other side, not in the physical, but in the spiritual. Everybody's together. Okay. I have no idea what that means for you, but I'm for some reason I believe this male is trying to tell you that there's closure and everything's going to be okay.
3: Okay, that's all. Thank you.
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3: Good morning.
0: What's your question for Ms. Parker?
3: I would like to know, is the relationship that I'm currently in going to last or not?
4: How long have you been in it?
3: About 5 years.
4: At one point, were there three of you?
3: Yeah.
4: There will be three of you again.
3: Oh, Lord. Okay.
4: I would be careful with this. I don't think this is for you long term. But yeah, the cheating will persist.
3: Okay, thank you.
0: Hey, I don't think that's what you wanted to hear. But I always say don't ask the question if you don't want the real answer. Quicksilver Morning Show.
5: Hi.
0: Good morning. What's your question?
5: So I just want to know about my son. He passed away like 10, 12 years ago. And I just want to know, was he upset with me when he died or how he was feeling?
4: He was young, correct? About how old?
5: Yes, ma'am. He was 11.
4: Yeah. This feels like there's nothing you could have done to stop this. Does that make sense?
5: I mean, I guess so, because I was in prison, so I guess.
4: Yeah. No, I don't think he was I don't feel anger. No, because usually I feel anger feels like balls of heat, like all over me. But no, I don't believe he was angry with you at all. And I think you have to just forgive yourself and fully forgive yourself. I think that's the hard part. Sometimes we think somebody's passed on that they're angry with us because we haven't forgiven ourselves. Give yourself permission to breathe. Give yourself permission to forgive yourself and to move forward doing better. You got this, love. Got this.
1: And I'm praying for you.
0: Praying for you, ma'am. Sending you some healing prayers and some...
5: Thank you so much.
0: You be blessed, ma'am.
5: Thank you. I really appreciated that. I needed to hear that.
0: Absolutely,
4: ma'am. No problem, hon.
0: All right, stay blessed, ma'am. All right, man. That was heavy. Let's take a quick commercial break, man. But we have time for one more round of calls. From Ms. Parker. Call us up now.
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4: 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We need to re-elect Democrat Sam Cogan for sheriff. 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
5: I'm talking to the people that need a card today.
6: You think you know?
5: I'm talking to the people with bad credit that don't have a lot of money right now. I'm talking to the people that went to other dealerships and they denied them, couldn't get them approved. I'm talking to you, directly to you. You need a car, need to come see us.

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1: Baltimore 92Q traffic brought to you by BGE and Empower Maryland. Traffic is crawling on 895 southbound from Lombard Street towards the Harbor Tunnel. This is on the north end moving around. 95 southbound is a stop and go situation from Eastern Avenue towards the Fort McHenry Tunnel, which we got an accident. This is downtown on East Pratt. This is eastbound at President Street this morning. Also, things actually slow as you make your way on the outer loop of the Beltway. This is from the east side at Harford Road as you make your way towards 795. This is on the west side here of the outer loop of the Beltway. And then at Liberty Road, we got this accident moved to the right shoulder on the outer loop of 695 this morning. 100 westbound out in Glen Burnie is a little slow moving towards Ritchie Highway. 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

0: 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Chop and Shay Parker with me alongside our medium friend, Miss Parker. 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
2: Good morning. I might just want to know about my love life.
0: What's your exact question?
2: Is me and a person that basically I broke up with, like, what's going to happen with us?
3: Y'all toxic. You particularly are toxic.
2: Me?
3: You are toxic, and it's, you're young, so you know it's kind of cute. How old are you?
2: I'm 32.
3: Mm-hmm. Oh no, you ain't that young.
1: Oh damn.
3: Oh hell no.
4: That's young.
3: No, it ain't that young. No, she's
1: maturing.
3: She needs a maturity. She's at that age where toxic is not cute.
1: I was coming out of my toxic era at 32, I was like, oh, okay, this got old.
3: You need a maturity for the places that you want to go in life. So I just pray that God blesses you with the maturity.
1: How old's your man?
2: He's 32 as well.
1: Okay, yeah. So yeah, you need an older man to like put you in your place a little
3: bit. Down. Yeah, you talk too much. You 2555. You need to calm down.
1: Not okay. You. My man. Everybody talk about my man. My man.
3: Yeah.
1: That's you.
3: Don't drink nothing. Don't smoke nothing. No, just sit down. Just sit down. Your person's going to come when you mature. You just haven't matured yet. And this is not your person. You too toxic right now.
2: Okay.
3: All right.
2: All right, thank you.
3: You're welcome.
0: Quicksilver Morning Show.
5: Hello. Good morning.
0: What's your question?
5: Yes, I was wondering, I'm going for my barbering license, and I'm into starting my own barbecue business. I was wondering if one of those would come to fruition for me.
3: Barbering and barbecuing?
5: Yes, ma'am.
3: Do both?
5: Yes, I do both.
3: No, I'm telling you, continue to do, they will both work for you. They're both flourished. They're separately, but they'll both flourish, okay?
5: Oh, thank you. Okay, that's good news.
3: Yeah, the way your brain works, you don't have a logical brain. The way your brain works, it jumbles everything inside, and then you just pick out what you're going to do, and it just works. It just happens. Like, your timing is different from other people. It just works for you that way.
5: That makes a lot of sense.
3: yeah. Somebody can plan something for 3 months. You can plan it within 24 hours, and it just works. And that's just your favor.
5: Oh, man, that makes a lot of sense. That's so true.
3: I hope you have a good one, love.
4: That's crazy.
5: Thank you.
4: Crazy.
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6: Yes, I'm trying to talk to Ms. Parker.
0: All right, what's your question?
6: I just want to know what's the outcome with my middle son who's going through some mental health issues.
3: Okay. Is he also going through something court-wise?
6: No, his partner is.
3: I see something legal happening. Something legal. And he's going through mental health?
6: Yes.
3: I'm going to be honest. You're about to hit a battle with him.
6: Because
3: he needs to help. He deserves help. Sometimes wants help, but doesn't go pursue it the way he needs to.
6: Mm.
3: And you're going to get a lot of pushback. I want you to understand that. I want you to look at him. And when his eyes are gone, I want you to leave him alone.
6: Okay.
3: What I mean when I say when his eyes are gone, when it looks like you're talking to him, he's looking straight through you.
6: Yes.
3: I want you to leave him alone because he will hurt you. And that's not him. When he's like that, that's not him. And he gets very frustrated because a lot of times he's trying to explain himself and then he shuts down because he doesn't have the space to be vulnerable, because he doesn't feel understood, and it just comes out in so many wrong ways. You are going to have a legal issue with him, but I want you to hear that when he's not present in his body, I want you to leave him alone. Fall back. Getting your point across is not worth it.
6: Okay.
0: All right, stay
6: I
0: safe.
6: I totally understand that. Thank you.
3: Mm-hmm. You're welcome.
0: All right, Ms. Parker, thank you so much for stopping.

0: Pistons tour in Baltimore. This is historic.
1: 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Historic. 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
2: Where should we go?
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0: with more than 100,000 ballots cast in person and 154,000 returned by mail. Polls are open until 8 p.m. with primary election day set for June 23rd. Baltimore County native Luigi Mangione may pursue a psychiatric defense in the murder of UnitedHealthcare CEO Brian Thompson. A judge has ordered his mental health records turned over to prosecutors as the case moves forward. The Orioles beat the Mariners 3-5 behind home runs from Gunnar Henderson and Jackson Holiday. Big salute to them. And the Ravens announced 12 free training camp practices in Owings Mills starting July 29th with a new ticket system and shuttles to improve fan access. And elsewhere in sports up in New York, the Knicks celebrate their championship today in what could be New York City's largest parade ever. Millions are expected in Manhattan now through June 30th during the BMW Ultimate Sales Event. 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And of course, highs today will go up in the 90s. 75 degrees, light rain outside currently, and we got showers and thunderstorms in the forecast for this afternoon. 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
1: Yeah, give me that phone. Hey, yeah. Good morning, good morning, good morning. Hey, yeah.
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can't f no, she thinks she me when she driving the sport. 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
1: 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Shay Parker.
2: You that noise again?
1: 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Already. You have another vibes we on. 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
1: Ooh, that's the remix. Mm-hmm. Shay Parker remix.
3: Getting those funnel cakes fast.
1: We got a special guest. That's coming to hang out
3: Lemonades
1: with us.
3: Lemonades and parking pads.
1: He's actually already here. Is that Mayor Brandon Scott in the building?
4: What up?
2: I like that color suit you got on, bro.
4: Thank you, yo. I like that t-shirt.
1: I'm sorry, that's a trauma response.
5: I thought you were coming with something after that.
2: I
5: love you, yo.
2: I'm done. I ain't say nothing about your ET shoes from Buster Brown. You see them shoes he got on?
5: Go ahead,
2: get them, Chop.
5: He had that t-shirt.
2: Louis Chacon.
5: He got that t-shirt from Charlie Rudolph.
3: Why is that always
2: so good? That's what I say when you talk.
1: Hey, we back in 5 minutes with Man Brandon Scott, man.
2: Good guy, yo.
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7: Mm-hmm. You already know Monday through Friday, 10 a.m. to 3 p.m. I got you covered with a whole lot of power. And I'm bringing some of your favorite celebrities along for that ride, too. Like the latest, Miguel.
8: What's up, Persia? How are you?
7: Funny Marco.
8: Your voice is amazing. You should do anime.
7: And Wale.
9: What's up, y'all? You probably wonder why I sound like this. It's because Persian Nicole told me to do this against my will. But it's cool because she's my favorite radio person. And actually, she's not a radio person. She's a person who does radio. And I think that's very important that we understand it. And she's a Taurus. So keep on jamming, Persian Nicole. Signing out, Wale. She makes my palms blush.
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14: Good morning, family. It's St. Patrick. It's too early for Baltimore City to be emailing me about bills, in which I just don't have the money. If I didn't have it when I made the bill, what makes you think you emailed me early in the morning and don't have me?
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1: 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It's the 17th. They gave you 17.
3: Nah, I don't give a damn.
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0: don't say Thursday, it's Friday Eve inside the Quicksilver, of course, morning show right here on the Q. Myself, Chop, Shea Park, and as we mentioned, 50 years of history, legacy, right here in Baltimore, known as the annual AFRAM Star Clapping. Give it a
1: It's happening.
0: Friday, Saturday, and Sunday, the whole weekend, and we have our guy here, none other than the Mayor Brandon
2: T. Scott.
0: Scott, ladies and gentlemen.
3: What up, Baltimore? Everybody, y'all ready for AFRAM 50?
2: Hell yeah.
3: 50 years of black excellence in black Baltimore, Juneteenth weekend, Father's Day weekend. Mm. What better weekend can you ask for?
0: I'm
3: my
0: excited,
3: favorite weekend
0: man.
3: Of the year.
1: I know a lot of people always ask, what are we doing for Juneteenth? We don't celebrate Juneteenth the way we celebrate everything else. Well, AFRAM is the Juneteenth celebration.
3: That's,
1: that's what we
3: probably
1: do.
3: Probably the biggest Juneteenth celebration.
0: Yes, in the world.
1: For sure.
3: Look, we moved it to Juneteenth for that reason, right? Also, y'all know in particular, our older adults were telling us that it's too damn hot in Baltimore in July and August to be outside in the middle of the day. It's a little cooler in June. Yeah. But also to have that celebration. And for now, like we've been saying about this, and they're like, why is this AFRAM so big, feels so big and so large?
0: It does.
3: Well, it's 50 years, right? People have to know AFRAM was started the same year that the federal government recognized Black History Month. That's not 50 years, right?
1: And like, that's not a long time
3: ago. That's not 50 years. It's not that long ago.
0: Like, we weren't born yet. He was, but keep going.
3: But... And
2: I'm not gonna say
3: especially
2: a word.
3: Right now, right? When you got these people trying to eliminate black culture, eliminate black history, take it out of the history books, we got to get back to telling our own story about our origins, our history, our now, showing our own culture. And AFRAM has always been that, right? Mm-hmm. And we know, Pork, you and I had the opportunity to screen the AFRAM 50 doc, right? We know how many times this festival almost died.
0: Yeah, why did it almost die?
3: Almost died because of funding. It almost died. Mm-hmm. You know, that's when the city had to take it back over. It almost died because, like, people had gotten a sense of apathy towards it. And you had to reinvent it. And almost COVID, right? We had to go virtual
2: for two years,
3: right? A lot of festivals did not come back after COVID.
0: Then you started calling it the African American.
3: Yeah, they started calling it. There was a reason to that.
2: You'll see why in the documentary.
1: Speaking of the documentary, I
0: tried.
1: So Porkchop and Quick are both in this documentary, along with a lot of other faces and voices that have helped shape AFRAM and just the city over the past 50 years. Mm-hmm. But we wanted to know, when will the general public be able to see the documentary, and how can they see it?
3: So it'll be sometime probably in late August, early September, and we'll put out all the details for everyone. Mm-hmm. You know, we saw the quote unquote rough cut that they show you in documentaries when you're in them to make sure you're okay with what you say in the documentary.
0: Gotcha.
3: You know, they didn't have to do that for Pork. He always okay with what he says, but they were nice for him anyway. But I think it's a very powerful documentary, Shay, and it's going to show people really the significance, right? And what all went into it in the beginning, how to keep it, and really why it's so significant right now for us to continue to have this festival. And like, we're gonna have great food, great vibes, great people. It is not going to be 100 degrees at AFRAM. Can I get an amen from the church?
1: Start clapping.
2: I will say this.
1: My lord, I didn't know this
2: until yesterday watching the doc. AFRAM is the biggest free festival in the United States. A lot of other cities have festivals.
1: Porkchop.
2: What?
1: I have literally said that about 30 times on the radio.
0: We said every time we
2: did. Did you say it today?
0: Yes.
2: Because if not, you're on my list.
0: We did.
2: You didn't say it.
1: You're on my list.
0: I promise you we did.
1: Until you do right by this is me, why, you know, everything.
0: We have headphones. He doesn't.
2: First of all, I just wanted to say that Brandon Scott, Mayor Brandon Scott, you were very... inspirable, if that's a word.
1: Inspiring, yes.
2: Thank you. Mm-hmm. In the documentary. I love everything you say in the doc. We always joke a lot. We always joke. You
3: absolutely.
2: My guy.
3: You and me joke?
2: But
3: no, that
2: watching that doc yesterday inspired me to want to do something for my community, for real. Like, I got to do something. Give back. I do that anyway.
3: Yes, you do.
2: But you made me want to, like, start something.
1: More.
2: Yeah. And establish some type of program. And that... everybody, I can't wait for everybody to see it.
0: I think it's so dope because we have a mayor that we're friends with in real life, like outside of this radio. Like, this is our guy that we can call and text this on a random Sunday.
2: No, you can't.
0: But more importantly, like, I think that a lot of cities don't appreciate the type of mayor we have.
1: I'm telling
0: really,
1: you.
0: Like, y'all not going to, like, I'm not just saying this because he's here. Like, this is, in our lifetime, I can't think of a mayor that does more for the city, that does more for the community, that does more, that really, really cares about this Baltimore to and through.
2: And he's so unathletic. That's why I love him so much.
0: I'm going to try to get my man his
2: ping pong and kickball. That's all you can get out of this guy.
3: Ping pong, kickball.
1: Oh, Jesus.
3: What's a little Candy Crush? That's, he an Olympian in Candy Crush.
0: That he is.
2: You have a gold medal. And ugly shoes.
1: Listen, on a serious note,
0: can we get
1: were
0: back
1: talking
0: about Afro, please?
1: Right, we were talking off air about.
2: I don't never want to do nothing to y'all. Go ahead, girl. Go ahead.
1: No, we were just saying off air that, you know, compared to other cities, the level of accessibility that the public has to our mayor and his office, I feel like it's unprecedented. The turnaround time when things are brought to your attention and it's something that is fixable, solvable, that's done. And
0: he's doing the work.
1: And I really think it's going to be one of those cases that when you're gone, we're going to be like, wow, you never know what you have until it's gone.
0: See, now you can't get these programs. Now you can't do this.
1: I'm just saying. Me and Quick, you know, spend a lot of time in D.C. Quick spends a lot of time in other cities, has a lot of different connections, and it's just not the same in other places. It's really not.
0: Give me a man. Brandon.
1: Yeah, we want to give you your flowers. Afram 50. I don't know. Listen, y'all really got the people out there all 3 days. I see what y'all did with the lineup. That was strategic.
3: Friday, we wanted to do... It's the 50th AFRAM, so we wanted to do something a little special. Do it an all Baltimore Artist Day.
2: Nice.
3: Everybody on Friday's main stage is all Baltimore.
0: I wish I had Drew here on Friday, then, but never mind.
3: There's a story behind that,
2: okay,
3: but don't worry.
2: Yeah, he's over the story.
3: They were not eligible, open to do that date.
0: That's yes.
3: But they're going to be there on Sunday. Everybody get your hops ready.
0: Right.
3: But also, it's also, I think it's also significant to have them on the back end of the 50th AFRAM too, right? Like Drew Hill and Drew Hill, like you can't on the 50th of the festival, you can't beat that. But then, you know, Saturday we got a crazy lineup. You got the Lox, you got SWV, you got Chloe Bailey, then Uncle Charlie, Tamia coming on Sunday. It's something for everybody. A dip set is coming on Sunday. Seventh Street is coming on Sunday. And we've been doing that intentionally over the past few years. Cause you know, a lot of folks are like, oh yeah, you only have, I can't go out into the bowl. I can't get out there. All these other things. Y'all never have a main act on the second stage. Well, we didn't have State Property on the second stage. We had AZ on the second stage. Yep. Now we're gonna have Dipset on the second stage. Cause we want Roots and Family stage. We want everybody to be enjoying themselves. You know, they got AFRAM brunch going on at AFRAM this year. They've been having events all night. Shay came in here tied because her and my wife and them were partying
1: night. Say hanging one by a thread, honey, we had a time. Had a ball.
2: Look at First Lady and Shay out there dancing.
3: We got the father's stroller walk there later this evening. Like, we just trying to let people know.
2: What time
3: know.
2: Is that?
3: That's at 5 o'clock. 5 o'clock up at, what's the deck? Silburn. Arboretum.
0: Cool. Gotcha. We're proud to keep up the great work you're doing, Mayor Brandon Scott. We're looking forward to seeing you and everybody out in Baltimore this weekend. Bring your tie, your family, bring the kids. We'll have stuff for kids. We'll have everything you need, food, you name it. It will be at the AFRAM at Drew Hill Park this weekend. Good morning.
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3: All right, for today's vitamin of the day, you never know what someone's going through, and you sending something as simple as a text message saying, I'm checking on you, I'm praying for you, I love you, it could really change just not their mood today, but their whole perspective on life for the weekend, potentially give them some healing, prayer, or just some good vibes. So I really want to encourage everybody for today's vitamin, just send a text to somebody, like whether it's your spouse or your brother, your family, friend, just somebody that's on your heart right now. If you had to think, who's the first person that comes to mind? Whoever that person is, just send them a text. Something simple as, what up, fam? Love you. Checking on you. Make sure all is well. And you never know, that one message could come at the exact time that they need it. And just for that, you change their whole vibe and their whole mood and energy for today and the weekend. That is today's vitamin of the day. Share love, spread love, and give out some good vibes today.
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5: And of course, you can follow me at I Am Shea Parker. That's Shea like Shea Butter, but spelled C-H-E-Y. 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A blast.
4: And you can follow me at Porkchop410 on everything. Can we do one more time? Spread love! Where you at, man? I wanted you to harmonize.
3: I'm hungry and tired. Bro.
4: Oh, Lord.
3: Have a good one. Say, Persian. Yeah. Nicole is up next, by the way.

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1: I used to think about immature things. You know, like, do you love me? Do you want me? Are you gonna call me like you said you would? Is this really your real phone number?

or something about a conservative regular girl that still can beat a bitch ass. 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Psychic f- can reach your chest. Zodiac sign, it must be a Gemini moon, cause we about to go half. Mistakenly, nobody been in a bag, but how many bodies done been in her bag?

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Chat. 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Chat. They chat. They chat. They chat.

0: It's 100 right there, LMA on B-More's 92Q, on Persian, Nicole, the power to P, baby. I'ma keep it 100, I don't wanna pay no more bills. Like, I'ma keep it real 100, like, just come sweep me off my feet and take care of all my bills. Like, I don't wanna pay nothing. And I'm also trying to figure out how Jimmy the Boxer keep giving y'all money, but he ain't gave me nothing towards my payment. Like, you wanna pay everybody else's payments, come pay mine. Hello, Jimmy the Boxer wants to help give you some relief, though. $300 in your pocket. I'm gonna have to give you the other 50, so pretend I ain't say that. $300 in your pocket to pay your car, no, courtesy of Jimmy the Boxer, 92Q. All you gotta do is make sure you listen between 6 a.m. to 3 p.m. for your chance to win. And I'm looking at my stash, and it looks like I can have your coins today. I'm just going to go ahead and say, make sure you hang out with me to 3 p.m. so you can get paid, because I don't want you to have to pay bills either. Speaking of getting paid, if you are looking for somebody to pay your bills, I heard that B2K and Pretty Ricky's about to be outside. If you want to hang out with them, you never know. A lot of them are single, too. I got details just after 10:27.
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2: 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Second is momentum. 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

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That's when I knew that your heart was scarring. 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

0: It's the power of the P. And by P, we mean Persia. 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
4: 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That to your legs can't stand. 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
0: You see that? 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
1: Yeah, I'm saying, you know.
0: That thing to your f***ing. Bend it on down, put your face on the floor.
1: Yeah, me like that. You know what I'm saying?
0: High freak with the water.
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1: lap. 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
1: Hey, yo, what's poppin'? 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
3: Let's get into it around these parts. Of course, on a Thursday, honey, tons of things trending. Here's some stories I'm picking to talk about today. First things first, Lil Nas X. Remember when he got arrested in L.A.? This past August. It was kind of really crazy. People were like, yo, what is going on with him? Well, he officially has opened up about his mental health and says he has been diagnosed with bipolar disorder. And he says, listen, he kind of knew for the past few years that something just wasn't right. He didn't want to admit it, but officially he has been diagnosed and he has been able to take some medication. So sending love and support out to Lil Nas X right there. Are you ready for this? Okay, so there has not been an official announcement post on Versus social media just yet, but Apple Music states that B2K and Pretty Ricky will face off on the platform next week. Recently, if you've been watching, B2K members shared a post on social media suggesting they were discussing who they should go up against for this Versus battle, and it kind of was like a playful fan interaction and things like that. Well, it looks like we now know B2K will be facing off with Pretty Ricky. Now, all right. B2K is my group. Like, if you know, I love me some B2K, some Bump Bump Bump, Little Girlfriend, and things like that. Pretty Ricky has some hits too, but I feel like B2K might got this in a bag. We'll see. Something else we're going to see is how these BET Awards go down. Now, they're taking place Sunday, June 28th in LA. For everybody that will be there, send me some pictures and things like that. Performances will be a vibe. They have officially been announced. Cardi B will be taking the stage. Don Toliver, Jill Scott, Kehlani, Common, and so much more. And I'm excited. I feel like when it comes to the BET Awards every single year, I look forward to see who will be taking that stage and, of course, who also will be taking home those awards. Also, I'm excited to see Queen Latifah. Okay, baby, yes, Queen Latifah will be on the stage. Rick Ross, T.I., French Montana, Max B, and I'm sure Remy will also do that remix. And I know the Knicks family, it's going to be a whole vibe right there. You can log on 92Q.com. More details are posted for you. Also, let's stay connected at Persia Nicole and 92Q Jams. Be more just after 11 o'clock. It's going to roll commercial free. And also, if you want these tickets to go see Big Boogie Live, I got those tickets on the way. If you want to go see Bryson Tiller grab some money, I got those details on the way too.
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1: What's up?
0: It's good to have you on the show, you know.
1: I'm glad to be here.
0: I never thought that this would happen.
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11: She go from east to west, baby. 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
10: I
11: west.
10: Can get one.
11: She said, I go from east to west. Thank you, ma'am. Have a great day.
10: All right, thank you.
11: Hey, Chop. Be nice, Chop. Be nice. She likes to travel from east
1: like
11: to west.
1: I have to
0: get out of here. 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
0: Now.
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13: Baltimore. We need to reelect our sheriff, Democrat Sam Cogan. 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Sheriff Cogan knows justice must be administered fairly. 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That's why Sam has been endorsed by Senator Angela Alsobrooks, State's Attorney Ivan Bates, Congressman Kwesi Mfume, and more than a dozen local leaders. We need to reelect Democrat Sam Cogan for sheriff. Vote on or by June 23rd. Paid for by Citizens for Sam Cogan, Octavia Smith, Treasurer.
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0: right there. I'm B Morris, 92Q. I'm Persian, Nicole, the power, the P, baby. All right, so let's talk about some money. Let's talk about some tickets real quick. Hey, you want to go see Bryson Tiller? 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In the meantime, between time, just after like 11:30, speaking of your chance to win, if you want to go see Big Boogie live when he comes to the city, or if you want to grab some money from Jimmy the Box, I got details coming up.
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0: 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Somebody tell them people Mr. Him is here.
1: Whoa, whoa, whoa, whoa, whoa.
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1: Whoa, whoa, whoa, whoa, whoa, whoa.
2: Mr. Him! It's T.I. right there on B More, Zaddy Chu, Q on Persian, a cold, a power, the P, baby. Of course, around these parts on a Throwback Thursday. Listen, it's a whole lot going down right now. And one thing in particular a lot of us are excited about is AFRIM happening, kicking off tomorrow, 50th annual AFRIM celebration, yo. Big 5-0 is serious. June 19th through the 21st, Druid Hill Park. 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Vendors on deck. And they got good food vendors, like vendors for anything you need, clothes and more. They got the kid zones. They got performances from Charlie Wilson, SWV, Drew Hill, The Locks, Mario, Paula Campbell, Lil Mo, Chloe Bailey, Normani, so much more. Have you also heard who else going to be there? If you haven't, go ahead and get full rundown. 93Q.com. We got some of our very own that's going to be there as well on that stage. Super excited to be outside for that. Catch y'all tomorrow. In the meantime, between time, can I catch you inside a half and half mix too? Can we do that? After 11:46, you know, we're going to roll commercial free for over an hour, giving you half classics after that new AJ Showtime steps in for that.
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2: Mm-hmm. You already know Monday through Friday, 10 a.m. to 3 p.m. I got you covered with a whole lot of power. And I'm bringing some of your favorite celebrities along for that ride, too. Like the latest, Miguel.
8: What's up, Persia? How are you?
2: Funny Marco.
9: Your voice is amazing. You should do anime.
2: And Wale.
10: You probably wonder why I sound like this. It's because Persia Nicole told me to do this against my will. 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She makes my palms blush.
11: Frank Conaway Jr. has turned his back on our community because instead of standing with us, he again and again stands up for Donald Trump's extreme immigration agenda that hurts us. 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And Frank Conaway Jr. was the only Democrat who voted to oppose legislation to hold federal officials accountable when they abuse our constitutional rights. 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That's not Frank Conaway Jr. Frank Conaway Jr. is with Trump, not us. 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
1: What's up?
0: It's good to have you on the show, you know.
1: I'm glad to be here.
0: I never thought that this would happen.
1: You know what? Everything is possible in life.
0: Everything is possible. Yes. And you are showing the girls that. But how do you feel about your name not only being on all the tizzoos and stuff, as soon as I say, oh, Tasha K, I say, oh, who is that? The messy girl? The girl that says, how do you feel about your name and messy being in the same sentence?
1: I'm messy. I am messy. I don't know why people be trying to act like they ain't messy.
0: Are you aware?
1: I am aware.

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1: Yes, indeed, Chief. What's up, though? AJ Showtime, man.
0: Throwback Thursday type of vibes. And, of course, as we prepare for a big weekend, Afram, what type of vibe pack we going to be in? Like, local throwbacks? You want to do, like, a different city? What you thinking?
1: I mean, I like where you're going. We can ride with that.
0: I mean, we got a lot of folks coming back. Mario, Paula Campbell, Little Mo, Drew Hill, and more. So, I mean, we might as well just throw it back with them a little bit.
1: Why not? Let's get into it, man. If you got a song you want us to play as well, 410-481-9292.
0: Mm-hmm.

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0: 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Sides at Head for Head Mix. What you want to hear?
1: How does it feel?
0: Hey, Paula, you better already be in the city. I'm just going to go ahead and say that.
2: Oh, I know everything.
0: Oh, is she already here?
2: Can't say that.
0: She's probably in my backyard.
2: I signed an AJNDA.
0: Well, she stayed at my house, so how you do that?
2: I already knew that, too.
0: Oh, you knew that. Okay.
2: Because here's the thing. If I said anything, no stage time tomorrow.
0: True.
2: You know what I'm saying?
0: Never mind. Okay,
2: ain't
0: all right.
2: Ain't nobody trying to come see you, AJ.
0: Oh, damn.

0: I think we ready though.
1: I don't think y'all ready.
0: I promise you we are.
1: Y'all ready?
0: You holding down that ad frame on Friday, right? In the meantime, let's get to it. Run it up, Jordan Cutton, DJ Boo Man. What's up though, Port? What we doing?

0: We decided to half and half mix. It's Be More's Heidi Q on Persian Nicole.
1: Yes, indeed. AJ Showtime on them ones and twos for you.
0: Throwback Thursday type of vibes. What you want to hear?
2: I want to hear Lil's voice. Lil Mama out here in these streets.
0: All right, Lil Mama.

Hey, hey, hey. Hey, bro, yeah.

0: 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Aside that half and half mix on B-More's 92Q, I'm Persian Nicole.
1: Yes, indeed. Just making it sound different. You know that. AJ Showtime here.
0: Absolutely. You know, something else we're doing that's different I'm super excited about is this month, of course, we're honoring the sounds of our culture that have shaped generations. And this is something new that we have never done. Mm-hmm. So I think for us to show homage to so many different people who have paved the way for upcoming musicians and things like that is super, super dope. 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You better call Attorney Big Al, 1-800-HURT-123. And of course, 92Q, we'll see you outside for that. Well, indoors, wherever the heck you're going to be at. 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We got more to have and have mixing away after 1 o'clock. If you need some money, Jimmy the Boxer could be paying your card note. 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
10: Frank Conaway Jr. has turned his back on our community because instead of standing with us, he again and again stands up for Donald Trump's extreme immigration agenda that hurts us. Frank Conaway Jr. voted for Trump's illegal immigration raids that terrorized our community. He voted to allow masked agents and ICE enforcement in schools. And Frank Conaway Jr. was the only Democrat who voted to oppose legislation to hold federal officials accountable when they abuse our constitutional rights. Baltimore needs real Democrats who will fight Donald Trump, protect our hard-fought rights and freedoms, and stand up for our community. That's not Frank Conaway Jr. Frank Conaway Jr. is with Trump, not us. This message has been authorized and paid for by American Future. Cassie Tinsman, Treasury.

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8: 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And I'm hanging out with Persia Nicole, you heard? 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

0: inside the Half and Half Knicks. This after 127, of course, he is coming back to the city. I'm going to do it simple and easy. Just call it 29, because at this point, don't nobody know how to spell.
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0: Mm-hmm. You already know, Monday through Friday, 10 a.m. to 3 p.m., I got you covered with a whole lot of power. And I'm bringing some of your favorite celebrities along for that ride, too. Like the latest, Miguel.
5: What's up, Persia? How are you?
0: Funny Marco.
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7: 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It's because Persia Nicole told me to do this against my will. It's cool because she's my favorite radio person. She makes my palms blush.
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0: It's B-More's 92Q. We're inside that half and half mix. I'm Persia Nicole.
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0: Hey, listen, you want to go see Big Boogie live here in this city? Call at 29. 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

0: 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I'm Persian Nicole.
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0: 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Congratulations, because you ain't even got a deal. Hold on one second, okay?
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0: 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Now, listen, I keep it going at 3 o'clock. Just after 2, Jimmy the Boxer gave me some money to pay your car note. 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
8: 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Be more, you know I love you, baby. It's 92Q, and you listening to Persian Nicole. You want to know?
0: EI.
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10: What are you going to do when that dog chase you? 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

0: Frank Conaway Jr. has turned his back on our community because instead of standing with us, he again and again stands up for Donald Trump's extreme immigration agenda that hurts us. 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

0: Get them feels. So what it feel like outside to you?
1: Diva, girl, it feel like crab legs and cutwood outside.
0: Crab legs and cut water. That's exactly what it feel like. They mixing they mixing the cut water with something,
1: like,
0: too.
1: I can't talk right now with my homegirls at the dice game.
0: It feel like a dice game outside for sure.
1: Look, and you can tell it's nice outside, dude. I'm riding down the street, the dirt bike sound. I'm like, oh, I like this type of weather.
0: It's time, y'all. We done been through it. All that snow, we been through it. We deserve this.
2: We trying, Chop. You just messing up the moment.
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2: 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In the bubble bath.
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0: Don't nobody like the time wasted, okay? Shoulda never. Kehlani right there. Usher, baby, on B-More's 92Q. I'm Persian, Nicole, the power, the P. And now listen, if you're tired of wasting your time paying bills with your own money, come get some hours, okay? $250 up for grabs and tickets to go see Bryson Tiller because you deserve a night out with some free money. 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

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Never been a boat or a lame old. 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Street cred good, always, oh. Let me put this cook on your face, oh, hit her. I ain't in your beats and you ain't in mine, hit her. Yeah, we both outside, that's my type, but hit her.

in my section, he be in his. We can go bottle for bottle in this junk. Strip club stunt, I'ma stunt hard. We can go dollar for dollar in this junk. He Mr. Get It Done. I'm Mrs. One of One. Fall in love every time we link. He got me sprung.com. Mind these girls can't keep it peace. I ain't stressing on you, you ain't stressing on me. Boy, I don't wanna push you on a leash. You a dog, I'm a dog, we can keep it in the street. I ain't in your beats and you ain't in mine. Yeah, we both outside. That's my type, but

So I'm gonna let you decide. Do you want free money or you want to spend your own money? You know what I mean? You decide right now. Caller 29, Jimmy the Box has got these coins to pay that car. No, $300 up for grabs. Big chance to win. Hit me up. 410-481.

0: Breezy, Leon Thomas. It is called Falling on B-More's 92Q. I'm Persian, a cold of power to pee, baby. I'm about to fall out this chair and get to somebody happy hour, but before I go, what's up?
1: Hello.
0: Hello?
1: Yes.
0: Yes?
1: Am I caller number 29?
0: You got this money? Come get the coins, baby. $300
1: yes.
0: Towards your card note. Jimmy the Box. That's all courtesy of him knocking out the competition.
1: Yes, thank you.
0: You are so welcome. How much is your card note?
1: It is $500, but everything helps.
0: Hello? Okay, now you only got to pay two. Look at God, won't he do it?
1: Yes.
0: Congratulations. Hold on 1 second.
1: All right, thank you.
0: You are so welcome. Listen, my time's officially over, but I will be back around these parts mañana on a Juneteenth, kicking off at 10 a.m. I have some more money from Jimmy the Box. I got more tickets to go see Big Boogie. Also, your chance to go see Bryson Tiller and grab money right there for that, too. I mean, it's just going to be a good day. Good money, good tickets, good vibes, and it's Juneteenth tomorrow, too. We're going to have a time. All right, let's stay connected, though. In the meantime, at Persian Nicole and 92Q Jams, be more. And don't never forget, God don't bless no mess. So don't be messy in these streets. Diva's got you covered up next.
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5: On Oprah. 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
5: Don't ever bring
4: Ellen don't have a show no more, man. 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
5: Yo,
4: hey,
5: okay. You know what's funny?
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5: You know what's funny?
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5: Your comedy is surpassed by your wit.
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7: 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Get
5: over there and DJ. How about that?
7: Oh!
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9: What are you going to do when that dog chase you? 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

0: Frank Conaway Jr. has turned his back on our community. Because instead of standing with us, he again and again stands up for Donald Trump's extreme immigration agenda that hurts us. Frank Conaway Jr. voted for Trump's illegal immigration raids that terrorized our community. He voted to allow masked agents and ICE enforcement in schools. And Frank Conaway Jr. was the only Democrat who voted to oppose legislation to hold federal officials accountable when they abuse our constitutional rights. Baltimore needs real Democrats who will fight Donald Trump, protect our hard-fought rights and freedoms, and stand up for our community. That's not Frank Conaway Jr. Frank Conaway Jr. is with Trump, not us. 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
1: Baltimore, we need to re-elect our sheriff, Democrat Sam Cogan. Sheriff Cogan understands that he works for all of the people to protect and serve us. Sam worked to reform the eviction process to make it fairer, and now evictions are down 38%. The sheriff's office is active in our communities like never before, safeguarding local events and festivals, giving away gun locks, training residents on overdose prevention, and holding food drives when the president cut SNAP benefits. Sheriff Cogan knows justice must be administered fairly. When ICE came to the courthouse to detain people from our community, Sam stood up and said, "No way," because Sam Cogan believes in the humanity of every single person. That's why Sam has been endorsed by Senator Angela Alsobrooks, State's Attorney Ivan Bates, Congressman Kwesi Mfume, and more than a dozen local leaders. We need to re-elect Democrat Sam Cogan for sheriff. Vote on or by June 23rd. 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

I be in my section, he be in his. 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We can go dollar for dollar in this junk. He missed the get it done. I'm Mrs. One of One. Fall in love every time we link. He got me sprung.com. 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I ain't in your beats and you ain't in mine.

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0: with me, fellas. This ain't my first time at the rodeo.
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4: That's right, baby. We are back at it again. D.C., Maryland, Virginia, Baltimore. You should be proud of yourself because you made it through another ghetto week in America. That's right. I don't know if you know this, but tomorrow on Juneteenth, baby, my folks ain't doing nothing they don't want to do. For real, for real. Nothing they don't want to do. You know why? Because we've done enough. We've done enough for the last, y'all want to talk about celebrating 250 years. Let's talk about the last 450. We ain't doing nothing tomorrow that we don't want to do. You hear what I said? But what I am going to do is hook you up with some Bryson Tiller tickets today. Anything else in there, Lady Res, that I might be missing? I don't know. Oh, yes. You know, all roads lead to the Gaylord at the National Harbor. I'm going to be out there on Saturday. I want to hook you up with VIP passes to the entire Kappa Takeover weekend, okay? From the comedy show to the all-white party with Quicksilver to the at-the-party with DJ 5'9". I got you. If you was just trying to figure out what's going on this weekend, I'm going to be reminding you throughout the whole show a few different things. Oh, excuse me. I think I have to sneeze. A few different things that you can get into, whether you want to bring the kids along or whether you want to leave them at home. Okay. Right now, though, let's do Bryson Tiller tickets. All right. Listen closely to today's question for the culture. According to the culture, we used to wrap our school books with what? Did y'all do that here? What did you used to wrap your school textbook with? Or you was like me, like, hey, friend, can you do this for me? I don't know how to do it. We used to wrap our school textbooks with what? Do it for the culture. 877-537-5757. Good luck.
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0: of his album Project X. This Saturday, June 20th, from 3 p.m. to 6 p.m. at the Soundgarden. Come out and see Key Glock. That's this Saturday, 3 p.m. to 6 p.m. at the Soundgarden. 1616 Thames Street, Baltimore. 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
1: I never knew a love, love, love, a love like this. 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
0: Where you at?
1: At the house with it, watching sinners.
0: Who you with?
1: On the couch with my favorite sinner. I was about to, but you convinced us. Should I decorate her walls or log off to Pinterest? Never too late to meditate on emotional attachments. Even if I

0: Kendrick Lamar, Momo Boy, Good Flirts. As we wrap up today's game of Questions for the Culture, let's see who's about that life. Hello, who's this? Where you calling from?
1: My name's Kenny. I'm calling from D.C.
0: What's up, Kenny? Let's see if you can do it for the culture for these Bryson Tiller tickets, okay? Are you ready? Listen closely.
1: Yes.
0: According to the culture, we used to wrap our school books with what?
1: With brown grocery paper bags.
0: I'm looking at the culture. The culture says, Kenny, you are absolutely correct!
1: Hey.
0: Kenny, did you know how to do it? Can you do mine for me?
1: Yeah, I still can.
0: I used to be the one like, I don't know how to do it. Can you do it for me real quick? No, I'm trying to think. Some people had their, like, decorated theirs and made it all nice. That's so funny. These kids don't know.
1: Little decorations with the marker stickers and stuff like
0: that. Yeah. These kids, they don't know joy for real. All they know is that damn fount.
1: Yes.
0: Well, look, congrats to you. You're going to see Bryson Tiller September 10th at Jiffy Lube Live.
1: Thank you.
0: All right, so coming up inside the Daily Dirt, let me update you with some headlines you might have missed while you've been out there on the grind. You know, the Knicks aren't the only ones celebrating big today. The Obama Presidential Center celebration is going on right now. I'll give you the tea on that. Plus, which of your favorite boy bands are gearing up, allegedly, to do a versus? And your girl Cardi B facing another lawsuit, but she got a legal win. I got the dirt on all that and more at 3:45. Be here.
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0: Curry.
1: Yo, what's up, everybody? 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

0: Girl, I be busy.
1: You ain't know.
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1: Well, it's time to hip you to today's biggest headlines in entertainment news. Inside the Daily Dirt with Dominique the Diva, giving it to you straight. No chaser.
3: Oh, I'm going to do that anyway. Because that's how I am.
0: So the New York Knicks aren't the only ones celebrating the only way New Yorkers could, okay? I done seen some funny videos, okay? Y'all can have it. Y'all absolutely deserve it. But, you know, Chicago going up right now. Michelle Obama and Mr. Barack Obama, they are been giving their flowers at their presidential center opening. And, I mean, after years of wins, after years of racist attacks and scrutiny, I have just enjoyed watching them thoroughly over the last few hours enjoy the ceremony. That's mixed with a lot of legacy love and just a superstar lineup like, hello, Stevie Wonder, did sign, seal, deliver, higher ground, and all of that. That's pretty dope. And it's also great to see Jennifer Hudson there. And, man, all the celebs that were in the building. A lot of former presidents were there, but, you know which one wasn't there. Anyway, get a look at this $850 million presidential center, the Obama Center in Chicago. And I think the tickets are already, like, not available until, like, next year. Try your luck. But that's dope. You're still probably going to see clips of that trending throughout the weekend, as you should, as we kick off Juneteenth weekend. Now, are you ready for this? Even though there hasn't been an official announcement on the Versus page quite yet, because I did some digging, Apple Music is claiming that B2K and Pretty Ricky are going to face off in a Versus next week. Are these the right, is this the right kind of matchup, B2K, Pretty Ricky? Okay, so they got it. Because if it wasn't Pretty Ricky, who would it be for B2K, right? Okay, so they've already shared like a cheat sheet playlist on Apple. And both of the groups will be delivering 20 of their greatest hits from the You Got Served generation. And probably doing a lot of air humping and pumping and grinding. So, will you be down if this actually really goes down? They say allegedly the Versus is supposed to happen June 25th at 6:30 Pacific time. B2K versus Pretty Ricky. I don't know. I'm going to have to go with B2K on this one. I don't know. That first Pretty Ricky album, though, was like that. We're going to have us a good time and see what's going on. Might have to throw on like a throwback jersey or something for that. Meanwhile, though, your girl Cardi B, you know, she has a small victory in court once again. Remember when she was performing in Vegas and then like she threw her microphone down and like hit a girl in the head with it? And the girl says, oh, I had a whole bunch of physical injuries and emotional distress. Yeah, yeah, me too if Cardi B did that to me. Well, she's taking it to court. And prior to the discovery phase, Cardi B, you know, put in a contribution claim. Essentially, this means she claims she believes her actions in the case were completely justified, and Cardi claims that this is self-defense. I don't know if that's gonna hold up in court, but you know what? Cardi be winning when it come to court, so I ain't putting nothing past the hoodie. There's lots of other things going on. You want to see how they were celebrating the championship up in New York? Get over to DominiqueTheDivaShow.com. You know I got you.
4: 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Excuse me, honey, but nobody's in my lane.
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0: Tasha.
1: What's up?
0: It's good to have you on the show, you know.
1: I'm glad to be here.
0: I never thought that this would happen.
1: You know what? Everything is possible in life.
0: Everything is possible. Yes. And you are showing the girls that. But how do you feel about your name not only being on all the tizzoos and stuff, as soon as I say, oh, Tasha K, I say, oh, who is that? The messy girl? The girl that says, how do you feel about your name and messy being in the same sentence?
1: I'm messy. I am messy. I don't know why people be trying to act like they ain't messy.
0: Are you aware?
1: I am aware.

me safe on a Friday Eve. It's almost the weekend. And if you didn't know, black folks ain't doing no work tomorrow. They don't care where you at, what you got going on. We off. We off tomorrow, Juneteenth. All right, shout out to my guy, Kenny, out Southeast D.C. He won Bryson Tiller tickets. He's going to go see Bryson Tiller September 10th at Jiffy Lube Live. It's going to be a great show. We got plenty more chances to get you there before September. Right now, it's time to get unfiltered. I need all the parents to the front, especially parents of teenagers, because this lady put this on social media yesterday, and I thought the responses were very important. It's an important conversation we have to have with our kids, for real, for real. So she says, you guys, I am at Bowie Town Center right now, and, you know, I'm seeing

0: A young girl who's a teenager hanging out with a group of 7 boys. She said also another young lady wearing headphones and a casual shirt and sweatpants is in a group of 8 boys. What's going on where the young girls under 18 are with 6 to 9 young boys in groups? And she had a question. Now, you know, you go to the internet, you don't know what kind of response you're going to get. You know, some folks were saying, this isn't unusual. I do understand the concern, but sometimes we just over-sexualize things for no reason, okay? So not a big deal. Somebody else said, well, I was like that when I was younger. I hung out with boys because I like sports and I wasn't into makeup. I felt protected around them. I was their little sister and I didn't sleep with any of them. No big deal. Someone else said, well, are you a parent? Because I'm trying to understand what kind of flag this is. This ain't no flag for real. Did she appear to be uncomfortable or something? Or was she just kicking it with a group of boys wearing a skirt? Like, what's the big deal? Okay, what do you think, parents? I think it is extremely important now more than ever to teach our children about situational awareness. You know that time your mom said, if your friends jump off a bridge, you're going to jump off a bridge too. She was trying to teach you about situations. They will arise. Well, what are you teaching the children? Do you let your teenager, or do you think it's acceptable for a teenage girl to be hanging out with 6, 7 boys at one time by herself? Get unfiltered right now. 877-537-5757.
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This ain't Gucci, this is Prada, darling. 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
1: You never know what she's gonna say.
2: Oh my God!
1: It's Dominique the Diva.

0: question should have never. We're getting unfiltered right now. We're pretty much talking about situational awareness because this woman was like, look, I'm at Bowie Town Center. I see a teenage girl hanging out with a group of 7 boys. I see another young lady, you know, wear headphones and a skirt, and she's with a group of 8 boys. She says, what's going on with the young ladies under 18 are hanging out with 6 to 9 young boys in groups? Folks was trying to tell her if this was unusual. Like, but what do you think about this as a parent?
1: I don't think it's a little bit of flag because you do see it, and some of these girls are trifling. Some of these girls are worse than the boys nowadays. I feel like the girls of the new boys, like, good gracious.
0: They're
1: like,
0: a little bit faster.
1: They're a little fat. You got to watch. Like, I tell my sons to watch out for the girls more than they are vicious. And, you know, during the teenage years, they're a little funky. So I can see why she might be hanging out with the boys. But, you know, we're a little dumb. You just want to go out and have fun. Yeah, them girls. So
0: a 14-year-old girl hanging out with about 6 or 7 boys, you think that's just them hanging out?
1: I
0: don't know.
1: I think that it's a case-by-case scenario.
0: Definitely.
1: I'm like with the other parents, depending, because one of them could be her sibling, one of them could be her cousin.
0: That's true.
1: And you know, you always have to be with your, like, connected.
0: Yeah, that's true. Rock.
1: Yeah, so depending on, now if she's like, you know, like you said, if she's on the bench hanging out, she barely got clothes on, everybody look hungry, then I would be concerned. But if they generally are looking out for her safety, I see no problem with it because, like I said earlier, like some of these group of girls, they vicious.
0: Yeah,
1: they vicious.
0: I believe it. Thank you so much for calling. So get on filter with us. What do you think? So a lot of folks were saying, well, you know, was she saying something that, did she look uncomfortable? And another person is like, teenage girls are mean, so I hung out with the boys. Maybe she just feels more comfortable hanging out with them. But a 14-year-old girl hanging out with 6 or 7 guys at one time? Y'all saying take a village. Are y'all talking to them about situational awareness? What you think about this? 877-537-5757. Get unfiltered with us.
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0: keep your hands up.
1: You just got robbed. You just got robbed.
0: By Pork Chop.
1: You just got robbed.
0: And Shay Parker.
1: Hey, hey.
0: Quicksilver pulled out his thing.
1: What?
0: Oh, wait a minute.
1: All right. Let's close out.
2: Right. Baltimore. We need to reelect our sheriff, Democrat Sam Cogan. Sheriff Cogan understands that he works for all of the people to protect and serve us. Sam worked to reform the eviction process to make it fairer, and now evictions are down 38%. The sheriff's office is active in our communities like never before, safeguarding local events and festivals, giving away gun locks, training residents on overdose prevention, and holding food drives when the president cut SNAP benefits. Sheriff Cogan knows justice must be administered fairly. When ICE came to the courthouse to detain people from our community, Sam stood up and said, "No way," because Sam Cogan believes in the humanity of every single person. That's why Sam has been endorsed by Senator Angela Alsobrooks, State's Attorney Ivan Bates, Congressman Kwesi Mfume, and more than a dozen local leaders. We need to reelect Democrat Sam Cogan for sheriff. Vote on or by June 23rd. 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

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Ayy, big booty, dance on a, take all of that money. 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

0: 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Listen, we're just talking about what these teenagers is doing and who is parenting the teenagers, or is the teenagers parenting? Yeah, because why is this young lady 14 years old hanging out with 6-7 boys at one time? A couple folks was complaining about that going down at Bowie Town Center. What do you think about this? I mean, are we talking to our kids about situation awareness just so they know? I wasn't allowed to hang out with boys like that. 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
1: Hey, ain't no girl got no business being ran no eight at one time.
0: That's what I was thinking. Hello, what you think about this?
2: Hey, Dominique, this is the Vibranium Black Panther. I think never my daughter. I got a 14-year-old.
0: Would you let her?
2: Absolutely no, with her being around that many boys at one time.
0: Yeah, they said, well, they just walking around. It's no big deal. But my parents never let me hang out with that many boys at one time, or really any boy other than family like that at one time.
2: Exactly, right. If it's family, it's okay. But yeah, other than that, for me, it's an absolute no, not with my daughter.
0: Do you talk to her about situational awareness?
2: Absolutely, to make sure that she's book smart as well as street smart.
0: Yeah, that's important. That's a good dad. Look, happy early Father's Day to you, okay? Have a good weekend. Hello, Get Unfiltered. What do you think about this?
3: Hey, Dominique. I'm just listening to say, she might be one of the guys. You know how some girls just adapt to boys.
0: That's true.
3: Like, she might enjoy playing sports with them. You get what I'm saying? She might be, you know, at this age, sexuality is all whatever everybody wanted to be. She might be into the same type of things that they are.
0: Mm-hmm.
3: You know what I'm saying?
0: That's very true.
3: I don't see nothing wrong with it. I was a tomboy myself. I love going outside, playing football, playing catch, playing tag. I don't want to do no hopscotch and no double dutch.
0: What's
3: you
0: know what I'm saying? I'm just playing. No,
3: I like hopscotch, but I could never double dutch. You know what I'm saying? If we ain't doing single jump rope, count me out.
0: I feel you.
3: I don't see nothing wrong with it.
0: I think it's just important to talk to girls, whether they tomboys or not, about situational awareness, you know?
3: Absolutely.
0: Uh-huh. Very true. Have a great weekend. Hello, what do you think about this?
4: I think it's crazy. I think she shouldn't be out unsupervised with a group of boys, especially not in a skirt. Back in the day, it was things going on. I'm not saying that's the case, but it's not given she should be there.
0: That's what I was thinking.
4: That's what it is. People need to get a better handle on their kids. After school, when they let out, I see kids in the cut smoking, they hiding, how they moving, their parents don't know what's going on. I see kids ready to jump each other, fight at no cost, it's no cut cards, it's no limit.
0: Right.
4: We gotta get a better hand on this.
0: That's why I wanted to talk about this, because situational awareness is a very serious thing. Like, something might happen to you that you don't want to happen, or it might not be good only because of the situation that you were in. I need teenagers and parents, you know, to talk to their teenagers about situational awareness and how, okay, if you in the car and they going to rob a bank, guess who all, and they get caught, everybody, you are going to jail too. Situational awareness can also get you in trouble, even if you think you was just hanging out.
4: Yeah.
0: Thank you so much for calling. Look, let's keep this combo going at Dominique the Diva Show. Coming up, we get you through that traffic. The Party Kingpin himself, DJ Quicksilver, setting up. And then at 5:20, your chance to win VIP passes to the Kappa Takeover this weekend at the National Harbor. That's at 5:20. Don't miss your chance to win.
5: Oh my God. Hold on tight. More of the Dominique the Diva Show is coming up in this.
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2: Is there any hope in the future that Kelson and Miss Parker for real might become an item?
3: Do you like Parker? Like, is she your type?
4: She has a man.
5: He likes light-skinned girls with jet black hair.
3: He like pretty girls.
5: I am pretty girls.
2: Facts are where
3: that's debatable.
5: You know what? You know what's not debatable?
3: No.
5: That's not debatable.
2: We gotta wrap this up.
3: No, you know what? I might be ugly, but
5: I look good to my mama and to my man.
3: You was ugly. I said you wasn't pretty. You're beautiful. See?
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0: Tasha.
1: What's up?
0: It's good to have you on the show, you know.
1: I'm glad to be here.
0: I never thought that this would happen.
1: You know what? Everything is possible in life.
0: Everything is possible. Yes. And you are showing the girls that. But how do you feel about your name not only being on all the tizzoos and stuff, as soon as I say, oh, Tasha K, I say, oh, who is that? The messy girl? The girl that says, how do you feel about your name and messy being in the same sentence?
1: I'm messy. I am messy. I don't know why people be trying to act like they ain't messy.
0: Are you aware?
1: I am aware.

secrets I know got you stressed. 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Haven't decided just yet. Hey. Yeah. 40 was such a bang. Oh. All of my ops, they dis. Please don't put me to the test. 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

my friend. 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Atlanta, tell you about my run, you know what I'm saying? Ask Pluto Banker,

0: ran to Atlanta. DJ Quicksilver, of course, the party kingpin, getting you through this traffic. It's basically the weekend, right? Yes. Happy Friday Eve. Happy Juneteenth Eve to you. To my beautiful melanated people. We're about to have a good time this weekend. Shout out to my guy Kenny from Southeast DC. He's about to have an amazing time. September 10th, Jiffy Lube Live. Bryson Tiller's performing. He's bringing a couple folks with him, so we got more chances for you to get in the building. If you got a birthday today, happy birthday to you and all the Geminis celebrating another trip around the sun. But look, though, you know what else is going down this weekend? All roads lead to the Gaylord National Harbor, the Kappa Takeover 2026. I'm going to be there. Quick's going to be there. Are you going to be there? You want to go? I got some last-minute VIP weekend passes right now. 877-537-5757. Good luck.
1: Let us go. Let us go. Excuse me, honey, but nobody's in my lane.
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0: Oh, I'm going to do that anyway. Because that's how I am.
1: So the New York Knicks aren't the only ones celebrating the only way New Yorkers could, okay? I done seen some funny videos, okay? Y'all can have it. Y'all absolutely deserve it. But, you know, Chicago going up right now. Michelle Obama and Mr. Barack Obama, they are been giving their flowers at their presidential center opening. And, I mean, after years of wins, after years of racist attacks and scrutiny, I have just enjoyed watching them thoroughly over the last few hours enjoy the ceremony. That's mixed with a lot of legacy love and just a superstar lineup like, hello, Stevie Wonder, did sign, sealed, delivered, higher ground, and all of that. That's pretty dope. And it's also great to see Jennifer Hudson there. And, man, all the celebs that were in the building, a lot of former presidents were there, but, you know which one wasn't there. Anyway, get a look at this $850 million presidential center, the Obama Center in Chicago. And I think the tickets are already, like, not available until, like, next year. Try your luck. But that's dope. You're still probably going to see clips of that trending throughout the weekend, as you should, as we kick off Juneteenth weekend. Now, are you ready for this? Even though there hasn't been an official announcement on the Versus page quite yet, because I did some digging, Apple Music is claiming that B2K and Pretty Ricky are going to face off in a Versus next week. Are these the right, is this the right kind of matchup, B2K, Pretty Ricky? Okay, so they got it. Because if it wasn't Pretty Ricky, who would it be for B2K, right? Okay, so they've already shared like a cheat sheet playlist on Apple. And both of the groups will be delivering 20 of their greatest hits from the You Got Served generation. And probably doing a lot of air humping and pumping and grinding. So, will you be down if this actually really goes down? They say allegedly the Versus is supposed to happen June 25th at 6:30 Pacific time. B2K versus Pretty Ricky. I don't know. I'm going to have to go with B2K on this one. I don't know. That first Pretty Ricky album, though, was like that. We're going to have us a good time and see what's going on. Might have to throw on like a throwback jersey or something for that. Meanwhile, though, your girl Cardi B, you know, she has a small victory in court once again. Remember when she was performing in Vegas and then like she threw her microphone down and like hit a girl in the head with it? And the girl says, oh, I had a whole bunch of physical injuries and emotional distress. Yeah, yeah, me too if Cardi B did that to me. Well, she's taking it to court. And prior to the discovery phase, Cardi B, you know, put in a contribution claim. Essentially, this means she claims she believes her actions in the case were completely justified. And Cardi claims that this is self-defense. I don't know if that's going to hold up in court, but you know what? Cardi be winning when it come to court, so I ain't putting nothing past her. There's lots of other things going on. You want to see how they were celebrating the championship up in New York? Get over to DominiqueTheDivaShow.com. You know I got you.
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2: Hey, it's Persia Nicole, the power to pee, baby. And if you're tired of hanging out with them other midday shows, you don't win no tickets, come to Death Row. Just kidding. Hang out with me Monday through Friday, 10 a.m. to 3 p.m. inside middays of Persia for vibes like this.
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0: Pistons tour in Baltimore. 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
1: 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Historic. 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

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Damn. 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

0: congratulations to you for making it through another ghetto week in America. Me and my folks, we already decided we celebrating all weekend long. We ain't doing, nope. Don't ask us to do nothing we don't want to do. There's a lot of things going on. Shout out to my girl, Shalonda, out D.C. She won my last pair of VIP passes to this weekend's Kappa Takeover. Yeah, it's going down Friday night, Saturday, all at the Gaylord National. So she's going to the comedy show and the all-white party. So she's set for the weekend. And big ups to my guy, Kenny, out Southeast. He's going to see Bryson Tiller September 10th at Jiffy Lube Live. We just got plenty of time to get you in the building. So what are your plans for the weekend? I mean, there's so much going on. We've got the 50th AFRAM Festival going down. 3 days of fun for the whole family for free at Druid Hill Park. Yeah, it's a beautiful thing. I love to see my folks celebrating community, culture, legacy. You can bring the kids out there. Look, even if you're just throwing something on the grill this weekend, that's all right with me. That is all right with me. And a lot of the Smithsonians as well, I believe they're open late. I know tomorrow night they're open late, like until 11 p.m. So there's a lot of things to get into, whether you want to spend a lot or spend a little. And I've seen folks online upset at a few of y'all out there doing Juneteenth events saying, why is it tickets? Y'all always trying to make some money out of somebody. Everything should be free, 99. Haven't we paid enough? Didn't Jesus pay it all? Anyway, y'all be safe out there. Coming up at 6:25, though, on this Juneteenth Eve, it is imperative to me that I let you hear some of the amazing things that were spoken by president or former president or future forever President Barack Obama earlier today as they officially opened the Obama Presidential Center in Chicago. I mean, he has Stevie Wonder there, Tim's there, Jennifer Hudson. And didn't we just have to cancel something on the lawn a couple weeks ago? They ain't when folks was dropping like flies. Oh, but everybody pulled up today in Chi-Town. And no, Obama had some very important things I think you need to hear. Be here at 6:25.
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9: Baltimore. We need to reelect our sheriff, Democrat Sam Cogan. 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Sheriff Cogan knows justice must be administered fairly. When ICE came to the courthouse to detain people from our community, Sam stood up and said, "No way," because Sam Cogan believes in the humanity of every single person. That's why Sam has been endorsed by Senator Angela Alsobrooks, State's Attorney Ivan Bates, Congressman Kwasi Mfume, and more than a dozen local leaders. We need to reelect Democrat Sam Cogan for sheriff. 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Paid for by Citizens for Sam Cogan, Octavia Smith, Treasurer.
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12: Hey, Natasha. Girl, can you believe June 23rd is almost here?
13: Hey, Nike. What's happening on June 23rd?
12: The Maryland primary election.
13: Election day? I thought the presidential election was the big one. So it's the local elections that really affect our everyday lives.
12: Absolutely. Think about our schools, affordable housing, safe neighborhoods, job opportunities, recreation centers, and the investments coming into our communities. Those decisions don't happen by accident. They're influenced by the people we elect.
13: I never really thought about it like that.
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1: 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To be honest, love, love too. 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Dumb lungs on you, spun the hair bun loose. 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
2: Where you at?
1: At the house with it, watching sinners.
2: Who you with?
1: On the couch with my favorite sinner. I was about to, but you convinced us. Should I decorate her walls or log off to Pinterest? Never too late to meditate on emotional attachments. Even if I

0: you better slow it down out there, because one thing about that holiday weekend, you're going to be waiting a couple days to see the magistrate, okay? Don't ask me how I know. Slow it on down. All right, but look, though. I was paying attention earlier because this is a huge celebration. The Obama Presidential Center officially opened in Chicago with, man, this lineup. Tim's was there. Stevie Wonder was there. Plenty of our, you know, former presidents were there, of course. And the First Lady. And look at the daughters. The daughters. Oh. The girls have grown up and they look absolutely amazing. John Legend, Common, Christina Aguilera. I mean, it's just a star-studded lineup of performers, and it was great to see. It's also always great to hear Obama, one of his speeches. And this is a little bit of what he had to say earlier today when it comes to, encouraging us to fight all of the cynicism that's out there and to fight all of the hate. And take a listen.
1: For us to give in now, after all this country's been through, to cynicism and division would be a betrayal of our founding ideas, a betrayal of our faith. And I remain convinced that the overwhelming majority of Americans feel the same way, that as unsettled as we are, people aren't looking for perpetual anger and division. They are looking for fairness and common sense and mutual respect. That deep in our gut, we want to find a way to turn towards each other again, not further away.
0: Fairness, common sense, and mutual respect. I mean, how hard can it be? I'm just, I don't know what to say. I mean, what can you say? Because he gives some of the best speeches I've ever heard. It's just something that is just emotionally gratifying about hearing our forever president Barack Obama say those things. But let me stop saying that for, yeah. Anyway, you should check out the whole speech. And of course, the beautiful Michelle Obama has some great things to say as well. And if you were thinking about taking a trip to Chicago to browse through the Obama Presidential Center yourself, well, you might have to wait a while, at least until November, because tickets are sold out for months. So just wait on it. But look, check out the full speeches for yourself on DominiqueTheDivaShow.com.
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0: help on Project X. This Saturday, June 20th, from 3 p.m. to 6 p.m. at the Soundgarden. 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

0: unless we want to, unless it's to get a burnt hot dog off the grill. Welcome to Juneteenth weekend. Father's Day weekend as well. Listen, we can't forget about the fathers now. The fathers are feeling left behind. Father's Day weekend on Sunday. Make sure you do it something special for your pops, okay? Because we love y'all. And I don't know, it might not be as much marketing as you think it should be for Father's Day like they do the mothers, but you guys are our backbones. You guys are our supermen. We call y'all to solve our problems, to help us out. Just help me, Dad. I'm on the side of the road. I need advice. I need some money. That's what I be calling my dad for. But happy Father's Day. Early Father's Day to all the dads out there. Make sure you get him something more than a tie, more than something to throw on the grill, okay? Because I'm sure he'll appreciate it. Also, it is Pride weekend, so you want to, well, the Capitol Pride Parade is going on this weekend. So if you trying to figure out where all these closures is coming from, road closures, yeah, you got to get out their way. Okay, let them do their thing. And of course, one of the largest black festivals on the East Coast going down in Baltimore at Druid Hill Park. I mean, they're expecting over like 150,000 people each day of the festival. It's absolutely free. The whole family's going to be out there enjoying some amazing food, okay? And, of course, the performers, top-notch. So it's a lot of things to get into. I might have to make my way to one of the Smithsonians because they're like open late till 11 p.m. So y'all can catch me with a hot dog in my hand doing the electric slide or the cha-cha, one of them slides with my people all week. I don't got the Tamia one yet. I'm working on it. But whatever you do this weekend, be safe. And for your last dose of Diva, I'm just going to remind you this. Be grateful for the smallest of things as well as the big ones, okay? The more you appreciate your life, the more you get out of it. All right, let's be friends off the air. At Dominique the Diva on all socials. And as always, DC, VA, be more. I love ya. Mean it.
1: I said what I said.
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1: and
2: always.
1: I'm not changing.
3: 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It's the Dominique the Diva Show.
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1: Whoa, whoa, whoa, whoa, whoa, whoa.
0: Mr. Hem is here.
1: Whoa, whoa, whoa, whoa, whoa, whoa.
0: Mr. Hem.
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1: The commercials are over. It's time to find out who has the biggest record of the night.
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0: This ain't for play. I don't do this for fun.
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0: This is DJ Mrs.
1: Who did it? Who done it? And who needs to quit it?
2: Who is that?
3: Here's what's trending on the timeline with
1: DJ Mrs.
3: Post it on the corner.
0: Okay, let's get into a real quick tea for you. So some fans are mad at Jay-Z. And I'm going to tell you about that. But first, shout out to French Montana because he recently gives $75,000 to a cab driver whose taxi was destroyed during the Knicks celebration.
4: That's all. That was up.
0: That's what's up. He gave him the check. And he also pledged to cover at least 6 months of his living expenses. Since he's gone, you know, he's in New York, it's expensive. So he like, I got the car, and I'm going to cover 6 months of your rent.
4: Oh, that's tough.
0: Yeah, so he can save his money while he doing his taxi thing. So shout out to French Montana. And Jay-Z is facing backlash because he partnered with Target.
4: Yeah, I want to know why.
0: To sell his exclusive 30th anniversary of Reasonable Doubt vinyl.
4: Oh, that was up.
0: It made a boycott calls, though. This not the time, though, Jay. Why you ain't just sell them on your website? Have a pop-up shop. What about some mom-and-pop record stores?
4: He trying to go platinum.
0: Target?
4: Boy trying to outside.
0: Not right now, Jay. Not right now. And if you know, in Juneteenth tomorrow, don't go up in Target and buy that Juneteenth stuff. Mm. Don't do it. Go somewhere else.
4: Oh, they
0: just
4: skipped those. They went straight to 4th of July.
0: Oh, they did.
4: Seen it with my own eyes.
0: You did? They did? You,
4: boy, straight to 4th of July.
0: Boy, you're not supposed to be talking.
4: Oh.
0: It's okay, because I was just in there the other day. If you need a recap, you already know you can go and post it on thecorner.com. Follow your good sis on the gram at DJ Mrs. DJ M-I-S-S-E-S.
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2: Hey, it's Persia Nicole, the power to pee, baby. 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